0: So remember when we would hear all the time, you go to Hollywood on American Idol?
1: Yes.
0: That will be no more.
1: Say what?
0: So American Idol, which has long been known for its Hollywood Week, is moving production to Georgia.
1: Not just Hollywood Week. Now, they did this last year where they called it Hollywood Week. And instead of saying you're going to Hollywood, they started saying you're going to Hollywood Week, which they'll probably still say.
0: Sure.
1: Meaning the glitz, the glamour, the lights, the pressure, all
0: right.
1: of it.
0: And then they went to Nashville.
1: They went to Nashville.
0: Right.
1: But now the entire show is no longer being shot. None of the studio portions of the competition in Cali. They're all going to Atlanta because it's so cheap there.
0: That's right. And they get tax breaks and all that kind of thing. And so, yeah, I think we're going to see this more and more.
1: Tax breaks, production incentives make the Hollywood world go round.
0: So, yeah, they're moving for these big tax breaks, and I think it's a good move.
1: I've seen this kind of thing, and obviously it's been happening for years. A lot of productions will go to Canada.
0: So many.
1: Atlanta has really become a big production hub as well. When I worked in New Mexico for 3 years, and I had been working in Southern California before that, and so they say you're going to move to Albuquerque. That's where you'll host the show, which was centered in Hollywood, but we had a fake Hollywood backdrop.
0: Yep.
1: Nobody would be watching this from home and thinking, Hank, do you think they're in Albuquerque?
0: Right.
1: I got a feeling, but that's where we were. But, you know, you see the Hollywood skyline behind you, and it is what it is. Just when you thought, oh my gosh, why are we the only ones who don't get to live our Hollywood dreams? We have to live them remotely from Albuquerque. You'll walk outside of the studio, and sure enough, there's Chris Hemsworth fully dressed as Thor because they shot the Avengers movies out there on the same lot. So we would be walking from our office, having just wrapped the show, over to this trailer about 300 yards away to get some podunk lunch.
0: Right.
1: And you would pass. One day we passed Samuel L. Jackson in full Avengers Nick Fury costume, eye patch, black leather trench coat, the whole thing. And he's in a golf cart just getting taken to the next thing. And that gave me a little hope, like, okay, I'm not the only one who's relocated. Now, they were only there for a time and they went back, blah, blah, blah. But still, it made it exciting. And Hollywood is really getting diluted in terms of it being the epicenter of movie production.
0: Mm-hmm.
1: They need to. And I think that whoever's in power out there, one term to another, I think they'll increasingly get more and more pressure from the filmmaking and television community to offer incentives for people to do work here. Because otherwise, you could see in 40 years and maybe much sooner, Hollywood being more of a museum as much as an actual hub of production.
0: Totally.
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3: Thank you for being here.
2: My

0: Does the new iPhone, Donna, discriminate against a certain group of people? Last week, Apple announced the new iPhone Duo, they're calling it. This is their foldable iPhone. Of course, Samsung has done this for years now, but iPhone, you know, Apple kind of does this. They don't necessarily invent the thing. They just make the thing that was invented better. And so people are suggesting they may have done this now with the foldable phone. There's no crease in the middle. It's cool. It's kind of a tablet. It's kind of a phone. It's kind of both, depending on how you use it. However, what about the left-handed people? Have they been discriminated against? Now, this phone, for full-blown real consumer testing, will happen next month when it goes on sale in October. But they say that there might be an issue for left-handed people. And they say, being the early people who have tried this phone out whenever it was first talked about. Left-handers make up about 10% of the population. So we need to consider them, okay?
1: Okay.
0: We do need to consider them.
1: Yes, we do.
0: Early reviews say it's super easy to unfold for right-handers, but for left-handed people, there's something about how it's designed that feels awkward, feels kind of cumbersome. Now, they have some essential controls that have been moved to one side, and so that they would be easy to reach for people who are using the Apple iPhone Duo.
1: Sure.
0: But left-handers who want to hold the phone in their dominant hand say that it is not easy for them to access those essential controls that were moved to the other side. Now, people think it is possible that Apple might have a left-handed mode. But one commenter was like, it's not just about the software. It's like they have a Touch ID button on the outer display. Also, the cameras, they would have to like manufacture a mirrored version for lefties to have the same experience as a righty. Do the lefties have a right to feel discriminated against?
1: I don't think so. I feel like they are pretty used to living in a right-handed world. And I think they're really good at adapting.
0: That's right.
1: Who's making the issue of it? The left-handed people or the right-handed people?
0: It's probably right-handed people who are projecting.
1: Yeah.
0: And they're making it a big deal for the left-handed people. That's probably it.
1: Yeah. I think they'll be just fine.
0: That's usually how offense works these days in society. It's not the actual people that you think who always feel so offended. It's some other people who harbor some sort of weird projection and then they start spewing it out. But you'll usually get different levels of offense or discrimination as it pertains to left-handed people here from the right-handed people.
1: Sure.
0: But you might ask a left-handed person, they're like, yeah, we're good. We're okay.
1: Yeah. They're like, oh, we're used
0: settle
1: to this.
0: Down.
1: Don't worry about it.
0: Kathy, we've got this one figured out.
1: Yeah, Kath, chill out.
0: Thank you, Donna.
1: You're probably Kathy with an I, too.
0: Donna, don't do that.
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27: I'm meteorologist Mace Michaels. For tonight, showers and thunderstorms possible. Mostly cloudy and a low in the upper 40s. For tomorrow, partly sunny and pleasant with a high in the upper 60s. More rain ahead for Friday, possibly heavy. Breezy at times as well, temps stuck in the 60s. Lakes, great food, and friendly faces. It's all in Worthington, Minnesota, and it's worth a look. 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

0: conversation recently with some family about what's the most amount of money you've ever spent on a pair of shoes. Because now all shoes, if you get Hokas or if you get Nikes, if you get a new pair of their new shoes, they're like over $150.
1: Easily.
0: I don't know if I've ever spent more than $100 on a pair of shoes. Julie answers the question, what's the most amount of money you've ever spent on a pair of shoes, by saying about 20 years ago, I spent $650 for a pair of Manolo Blahniks to wear to a gala.
1: What? Really?
0: Although, she said, I still wear them today.
1: Okay, that's good.
0: And they look fabulous. Tamsin said, I got a pair of patent pink Jimmy Choos for my wedding. My husband calls them the divorce shoes, as they cost too much. I remember you once put up your new shoes. You put your feet right up on the desk.
1: That's right.
0: Had new shoes. Did not know that you still had the yellow clearance sticker
1: That's
0: on the
1: right.
0: sole. But that was cool. It looked like a good deal.
1: Thanks, man. I wore them loud and proud.
0: Christopher Straub from Project Runway years ago.
1: Hey, girl.
0: He commented, do I win? And it was a picture. Donna, the picture
1: Let me see.
0: Is a price tag of Alexander McQueen shoes, I believe.

0: Ooh.
1: And the price tag.
0: I'm scared.
1: $6,560.
0: Stop. That's how much? That's amazing. Damn.
1: Oh, wow. Anyway, get some shoes.
0: Yeah.
1: Everyone.
0: Get them on the cheap.

0: Can we make a start?
1: And it is the portion of the program where we play a little game
2: called Whose Voice Is It Anyway? And for today's clue, we will send it over to producer Stormer.
3: I am looking for this actor who appeared in the movie Gnomeo and Juliet. It's a kid's movie about gnomes.
1: Gnomeo.
3: Yeah, they did like a Shakespeare with gnomes. So,
1: Gnomeo,
3: all right.
1: That's a dwarves.
3: Dang.
2: You should watch it.
1: I've got too much on my plate.
3: Understood.
2: Donna hasn't even gone grocery shopping. I cannot express to you, ma'am, how different our lives are. I can't overstate it. That stinks.
1: Right. I can name that voice.
2: How many seconds?
1: I can name that voice in 10 seconds, my
2: friend. I'll name it
1: in 9. Oh, yeah? I'll name it in 8.
2: I'll do it in 4.
1: Dang it, Steve. No. I'll let you name it.
2: No.
1: Name that voice.
2: You're so no.
1: Gnomeo, Gnomeo, wherefore art thou, Gnomeo?
3: And Donna will be appearing in Shakespeare in the Park later next summer.
1: Oh, that'd be fun.
3: That would be fun. You should
2: do it.
1: All right, maybe I'll do it.
3: Okay. Well, in the meantime, Steve, you have 4 seconds to name this voice.
4: What happened was, is in the story, I have a medical exam and I get old.
2: Wow, I think that's Michael Caine, and I'm going to register that as my final answer.
3: All right, you are locking in,
2: please.
3: Sir Michael Caine. Here is the voice again.
4: What happened was, is in the story, I have a medical exam, and I get older.
3: And that the voice of Alfred from the Dark Knight trilogy? It sure is. Way to go, Steve. Woo! You are a winner today in this edition of Whose Voice Is It Anyway?
2: Yeah, man.
1: I don't care.
2: What do you mean you don't care?
1: I don't care.
2: What are you teaching the young people right now about being a good sport after you lose?
1: I don't care.
2: Remember, you have to be gracious even when you suck.
1: Oh, that's right. Congratulations. That was well deserved.
2: Thank you, Donna.
1: I wouldn't have gotten it.
2: Unrelated. I like a Michael. I like Michael Caine.
3: Yes, sir.
2: I wish I could do that impression because it's a certain thing. I'm not going to test drive it here because I try to workshop it. But I'd like to learn that in my car someday while driving.
1: Oh, fascinating.
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0: So we all know Taylor Swift married Travis Kelce on July 3rd at Madison Square Garden in New York City. It was one of the biggest events of the year. People, I guess, had to sign NDAs to go to the wedding, but Nikki Glaser is spilling the tea. Even though she admitted that she barely knew the couple, she did share her experience with a crowd at Caesar's Palace in Las Vegas. She said, "I'm a huge Swiftie, probably the biggest Swiftie that was at that event. If you're a Swiftie, you'll understand. I never thought in a million years I would get invited." She said, "I don't even know them." Julia Roberts was there, Brad Pitt, Tom Cruise, but not everyone could invite a plus one.
1: Oh.
0: Like J-Lo, for example. Nikki Glaser says that J-Lo was alone.
1: Wow.
0: Isn't that crazy? You never see her alone.
1: No. Oh, my gosh.
0: Taylor Swift is furious with her for revealing so much.
1: Well, listen, and this is great. We the people needed a narc. We needed a mole.
0: That's right.
1: We needed someone to tell us because, I'm sorry, but as the public, we kind of started to feel like the only ones who weren't invited.
0: I know. She said there were famous people at the wedding who barely knew Taylor. Some had never even met her. She said publicity was what everyone was whispering about privately. She said there are some guests who still don't have Taylor Swift's phone number. They attended her wedding and then they went right back to being strangers.
1: Hmm. Yeah, I don't love that.
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4: Nobody plays better music.
3: Hey guys, this is Ariana Grande.
4: No one has more variety.
5: Oh, they're good.

0: Donna and Steve.
1: Bro.
0: Things that have become socially acceptable in the last decade. Being on your phone while socializing.
1: Unfortunately, yeah.
0: It's completely normal for someone to be on their phone while having a conversation. It still annoys me. You feel like you're only getting a fraction of someone's attention.
1: That is tough. That is a modern thing, no doubt.
0: Our ability to concentrate and read has disappeared. People will often have full conversations based on a headline they remember seeing.
1: Yeah, I didn't really get to the article.
0: Right.
1: Frankly, I'll say that very often.
0: So will I.
1: You know, the headline really jumped out. That was what stuck in my craw. My craw is full of things.
0: I would like to see.
1: My
0: craw? No, I don't want to see your craw or what's in it.
1: Please, ma'am.
0: Bringing a water bottle everywhere is now something very socially acceptable. There's someone on BuzzFeed who said, you know, if we have guests come over for a nice dinner, I will ask them, you know, what can I get you to drink? And they just plunk their huge water bottle down at the kitchen table and they go, I'm good. And they'll just have their water. And this person says, that is so weird to me. And it seems like a rejection of hospitality. I get that.
1: What? No, stop short of the rejection of hospitality.
0: Okay, yeah. I mean, that's being a little sensitive.
1: Yeah, but sensitive Sammy. Listen, people, they travel with their water.
0: That's what they do.
1: I was at that store last night, the outdoor store, and it was the whole row dedicated to water bottles.
0: What outdoor store?
1: A store for outdoor goods.
0: Oh, yes, the store you went into. Yes, yes. I thought you meant you were shopping outdoors. Sometimes you are not clear. You're like that outdoor store. Okay, was it a flea market?
1: Sorry.
0: Open, guilt-free cheating is on the list. There's always been cheating on tests and assignments, but using AI and online resources doesn't seem bad to people. And AI is also on the list of things that are socially acceptable.
1: I saw a video of a politician in the UK, I think, maybe addressing Parliament, and he was like, and blah, blah, blah, blah, blah. He said, and now here it is in a more bite-sized form that might sit better with your audience and read less like Parliament bullet points.
0: Stop.
1: He read the line.
0: Secondhand embarrassment.
1: Listen, we've all made mistakes. I once saw you try to zoom in on a woman's tattoo on her skin. On her flesh of her arm. Donna's like, what does that say? And tried to zoom this woman's arm.
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12: I'm meteorologist Mace Michaels. For tonight, showers and thunderstorms possible. Mostly cloudy and a low in the upper 40s. For tomorrow, partly sunny and pleasant with a high in the upper 60s. More rain ahead for Friday, possibly heavy. Breezy at times as well. Temps stuck in the 60s. Lakes, great food, and friendly faces. It's all in Worthington, Minnesota, and it's worth a look. Currently, it's 59 degrees.
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0: They've studied the studies.
1: Several scientific studies have shown.
0: And here with their findings are study buddies.
2: The perfect nerd couple.
0: Donna and Steve.
3: There's a new study that suggests city birds, pigeons, might react better to men than to women. Have they been sexist this whole time? Researchers looked at how close humans could get to these urban area birds before the birds flew away. Scientists call that flight initiation distance. It's kind of like a bird's personal space limit.
4: Oh, okay.
3: So in this study, birds in European cities allowed men to get about 3 feet closer than women before taking off. The study, for what it's worth, looked at 37 bird species across 5 European countries with more than 2,700 observations. All of those numbers to say it was a good sample size. It wasn't just John and Jill at a park and who got closer.
4: Sure.
3: So we think maybe the birds might notice.

0: this a difference in gait, in how the general walking pattern, physically what that looks like, men versus women. Also, it could be something having to do with the body shape or silhouette of average man versus average woman, or scent.
1: That is very curious.
0: Yes.
1: Did I tell you that I have a bird that is breaking apart my wicker chair outside my front door and using it as nesting nest. Material?
0: Oh, Donna, you have not told me that.
1: I go to sit on my chair and I'm like, what happened to the back of the chair? It's all like wonky and half eaten. And I'm like, those damn birds are stealing this for nesting material.
0: I will say, in your defense, you do seem to have a knack for small things going poorly
1: you
0: in your
1: think?
0: Life.
1: Everything. Everything.
0: Because if they're attacking your patio furniture now, it's one thing for one to like crap on one as they fly by. I get those little protest craps that they have because they don't like us being out there. But if they're pulling apart a wick, the structure of a wicker patio chair.
1: Yeah.
0: Dang it, Donna.
1: And it's not like real wicker. It's almost like plastic wicker. It's wicker like.
0: Mm.
1: And I'm like, I can't have anything nice.
0: It's one thing for one to like crap on one as they fly by. I get those little protest craps that they have because they don't like us being out there. But if they're pulling apart a wick, the structure of a wicker patio chair.
1: Yeah.
0: You think they get back to the nest and like, what'd you bring? Wicker. And then the other bird's like, you know, that's not even real wicker. Did you go to her house again? That cheapskate.
1: That could be.

0: Here's a headline that might help bring a little more inner peace to you. Okay. A mop, a broom, and a calmer mind. Why some find mental health benefits in everyday tasks. There was an article that was written about this, and they talk about something that we have talked about before, which is there are some basic tasks where there is a monotonous routine that you've got to do, a certain series of things you got to do, clearing the dishwasher, or getting the sink, the dishes in the sink clean or into the dishwasher, that requires the same activity every time. There's no creative thought process here, and it provides a benefit at the end. And they say that this is providing some people some mental health benefits because there is an immediate result for the work that you've done. It helps you to feel like, all right, I've got some control here. Again, if I do this, then this will happen. And there were some monks that were spoken to in this article, and they said that they spend so much of their day cleaning because it helps them to feel grounded and connected. There's a famous Zen saying, Donna, before enlightenment, chop wood, carry water. After enlightenment, chop wood, carry water.
1: Meaning
0: that can sometimes be the path toward feeling less stressed and a little more peaceful. Is just, here's the task, do these things, this will be your result.
1: Okay.
0: Vacuum, wiping the counters down, putting the pillows back on the sofa in the living room.
1: What's your floor situation? Do you have a carpet? Do you have, what kind of floor? And how do you clean it? Like, I hate cleaning the floor.
0: We have carpet in some places, and we have fake wood in other places. I believe it's luxury vinyl tile or luxury vinyl plank, whatever.
1: Okay.
0: It's the best. There's some sweeping, there's some brooming, and there's some occasional mopping.
1: Okay.
0: And vacuuming.
1: What kind of mop?
0: The stringy kind that looks...
1: Oh, no kidding. Really? The Muppet one?
0: Well, I mean, I don't know if it's that old school.
1: The not kind like a Swiffer.
0: It's janitor closet. I believe we have a Swiffer as well.
1: The wet jet.
0: I think we have the wet jet. Yes, it's.
1: Why are you getting mad at me for asking?
0: Pump out the
1: I'm trying to learn
0: spray.
1: About you.
0: Okay,
1: what's your problem?
0: I just feel like I'm getting interrogated. We have a mop thing, but I don't know if it's the old braided rope that you're thinking of. I think this might be more of like the car wash flappy things, maybe.
1: Oh, neat. Okay.
0: I could go and check right now.
1: I don't need you to. Everything is fine.
0: What's your floor situation? I'm sorry, I didn't ask. What's your
1: same,
0: going on over there?
1: Same. I sweep. Am I getting down on my hands and knees with a bucket and spick and span? Not really. I'm really not. And I probably should. Probably smell better in my house, probably.
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0: same.
1: Boy, Christian Bale did something really worth noting. He opened up a foster care facility in Palmdale, California. This is Batman we're talking about. And the goal of this specific foster care facility is to keep siblings who enter the foster care system, it's to keep them together, which is something that is not always guaranteed.
2: That's right.
1: And so at the opening ceremony for it, Christian Bale said, it's our job to turn their heartbreak and their pain into love and hope and a sense of future. So this foster care facility, it's called Together California. It's 11,000 square feet, 12 furnished homes, including two studio apartments for those transitioning out of foster care. And the village will offer programs that are focused on stability, support, and care.
2: How sweet. How lovely.
1: Really nice thing. Yeah, he was talking. He was on CBS Sunday Morning, I believe it was.
2: Yes. And I remember him bringing this up quite some time ago, you know, speaking as an advocate for kids in foster care. So the fact that he took it to the next level is incredible. 95.

I used to meet you down on Woods Creek Road. You did your hair up like you were famous, even though it's only church where we were going.

0: Okay, I have a Def Leppard. I know you like the sound of Def Leppard. That's why I bring them up.
1: Yes, I
0: like them a lot, too. They still sound good. They recorded the Beatles song Revolution for a TV ad that never materialized. So now they're including it on their new box set called Volume 4. It's out November 13th. I think they sound great. See what you think.

0: straightforward?
1: I just feel like I'm not, and maybe it's a sign of the times, but you're not getting that Def Leppard vocal sound that you
2: it's
1: want.
2: It's different.
1: Like a little more reachy, high, you know, I mean, they're not like a screamer, super high band, I'm guessing, now that I'm thinking of it, but
2: I think they sound really good.
1: It sounded good. It's not, if I just heard it in a vacuum. And imagine, like, I'm inside of a Dyson at this point.
2: Okay, that's where I'd like to see you.
1: Hey, Donna. But, yeah, I don't know. It didn't sound like the Def Leppard voice. It sounded nice, but it just didn't sound like Def Leppard to me.
2: Okay. I like that it's new and it's classic at the same time.
1: Phil Collin on guitar, 68. Joe Elliott, 67. Rick Savage on bass, or excuse me, bass. Bass for Swat is.
2: And it's Savage.
1: It's 65. And Vivian Campbell,
2: hey,
1: 64.
2: Vivian.
1: Yeah, you know what that would play well, that song? The opening scene of a movie.
2: Yeah.
1: Over like a school or something like that.
2: Yeah.
1: Slowly pushing in on those, like that wide shot.
2: I love it. I do know what you mean.
1: That's so cool, man. I'm going to scratch my right pec now.
2: Okay, thank you.
1: Here we go.
2: All right, well, I really like the song. I thought they did a good job.
1: That's nice, Donna.
2: Okay.
1: That's really cool. It's slick, it's neat. I think it's fun.
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4: I'm meteorologist Mace Michaels. For tonight, showers and thunderstorms possible. Mostly cloudy and a low in the upper 40s. For tomorrow, partly sunny and pleasant with a high in the upper 60s. More rain ahead for Friday, possibly heavy. Breezy at times as well, temps stuck in the 60s. Lakes, great food, and friendly faces. It's all in Worthington, Minnesota, and it's worth a look. Right now it's 58.
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0: she didn't show up where she was.
1: Huh.
0: Because hours earlier, she was posting on social media and promoting her podcast. Oh. So I thought that was kind of interesting. Like, what happened?
1: Jeez.
2: Hey, Kiki.
0: Oh, yeah.
1: Remember that song by Drake? 2018. Try to sing it.
0: Kiki. Have you got my number? Her name is Kiki. It's a hot tubbling.
1: Hot tubbling. Okay. Not bad.
0: What is
1: the song was called In My Feelings.
0: I knew that.
1: Kiki, do you love me? Are you riding?
3: KZY.

0: Do I get compensated extra to be your one-on-one consigliere in the world of social media? No. Mm-hmm. You know what? I'll say it out loud. I'm living out loud. I'm being unapologetically me.
1: Oh, God. Okay? Please don't.
0: Your former co-host, Marley.
2: Hey, Mar.
1: Hey, girl.
0: She DM'd me and said, essentially, thank you for helping Donna with some of these social videos. And then you know what she said next?
2: What?
0: I legitimately did not know that Donna was this funny. And she worked with you for 4 years?
2: Probably.
0: Were you like just all buttoned up Donna?
2: No,
0: Donna on the prairie?
2: We were fun. We had a lot of fun. We laughed every day. You're just making me insane.
0: Thank you.
2: I mean, like off my rocker.
0: Yeah, I have made my wife crazier. She has crazy moments now.
2: Really?
0: Yeah.
2: Oh,
0: not,
2: makes me happy.
0: Not at your level.
2: Mm-hmm.
0: You understand?
2: Yeah.
0: But yeah.
2: Have you heard of Miley Cyrus's new album?
0: You mean Bass Persuades? Which is actually Bass Persuades, but Donna misread it. What if it turns out to be Bass Persuades?
2: Oh my God, I will.
0: And it's an all Spanish language album.
2: Up in your faces. I'll be like, oh, really? Okay.
0: I want to hear the original audio of that when Stormer was so authentically disappointed in you in that moment. Like, that had his delivery in that moment of persuades, like, you idiot, was really palpable. That was satisfying to hear because it was unbridled, not a bit disappointment.
2: Mm-hmm.
0: You know, I said a couple last night, sure, I'll air some dirty laundry. I don't care. I was laying down next to my wife on the couch. It's a sectional. Anything can happen.
3: Would you like to hear the audio?
2: Sure. No!
0: Right. Yes.
3: Here it is.
2: No.
4: And this is coming just days before the release of her 10th studio album. That'll be out on the 18th. And it's called... I don't know if I'm looking at bass or bass.
3: It's bass.
4: Persuades?
3: Persuades.
4: Oh.
2: Bass Persuades. I don't know. It looked like it was Spanish to me. Maybe it's because I said Mexico City.
0: I want to read.
2: I can't.
0: We love you. No, we love you.
2: I quit right now.
0: It's fine.
2: I quit.
0: Don't quit.
2: I'm quitting.
0: Hi, everybody. Welcome to the Steve Patterson Show.
2: Cricket. Where's the cricket sound effect?
0: Donna.
2: Wait, do it again. Wait.
0: All right.
2: Wait.
0: Hey, everybody. Welcome to the Steve Patterson Show. You can see how hard Donna is laughing right now.
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0: 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I checked it out.
1: What does that mean?
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1: Oh, that's pretty.
0: For you. It is pretty, right?
1: Yeah.
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1: Yeah, it's really pretty.
0: It's a nice color orange.
1: Yeah.
0: And then they have a nice white interior. There are upgrades available. I would say spend the extra $199, get the velvet on the inside. You should know this doesn't taste, smell, it doesn't put off any sort of pumpkin spice to your senses outside of visually what you would see. The company's president, I like his approach, Donna, said after 20 years, pumpkin spice has reached a point where there's a collective groan when there's a lot of marketing around it. So we thought, what if we had a pumpkin spice flavor? Mm-hmm. Which ultimately, he admits, is just our orange casket that we always offer.
1: Oh.
0: And now he's going with the pumpkin spice one. And people are having fun with it online.
1: Okay. It is very pretty. I will say that. And I have questions about caskets. Like, they don't... I feel like people should be buried in things that will just naturally disintegrate. Not these boxes that look like they're shellacked, you know, with chemicals and things like that, and then putting that into the ground. It just, it's never occurred to me before looking at this pumpkin spice casket.
0: Sounds like you might be interested in just burying the body.
1: I mean, I'm not opposed to it.
0: Okay. 95.5.
2: You ready?
3: Give me a

0: What do you do when someone is telling you a story and then you realize, oh yeah, I've heard this story before? Donna, what's your go-to in that scenario? Somebody starts the story and you think, okay, I've watched this movie before.
1: It depends. Are they talking to me or are they telling the story to someone else in my presence?
0: Let's say it's just you, because the second part, which we'll get to, does dilute it a little bit, but it's just you, one-on-one.
1: It depends on who it is. If it's someone I don't know very well, I would probably just sit and listen to it again. Or I would say something like, oh, that's right, you told me that, as to maybe stop them in their tracks.
0: Yeah, I feel like that's the right thing to do. I think that is what I do in one-on-one scenarios where I say, oh, yes, I feel like I remember you telling me this. You know, and here's something interesting to consider, too, especially if you have parents who are aging or relatives who are aging, where someone might start repeating something a little more often.
1: Mm-hmm.
0: The advice that the internet suggests is to focus on connection over correction.
1: Right.
0: And I think that's good in general.
1: Yeah.
0: Would you consider taking that same posture with me?
1: Yes.
0: Now, I would like to tell you about the time that I met Michael Jackson at Disney World.
1: Oh, you did? Crazy. Okay.
0: What story do you think you've told more than any others? I feel like that one has come out of my mouth a lot. Like, that would be on the podium, I think, of stories I've retold the most. Is there a story that you routinely tell? Donna, tell him that story.
1: Like, maybe getting hit by a car. But that's something that would come up, like, for example, if someone saw the scar on my leg. They'd be like, oh. What happened?
0: So this would be with a lover. You don't show your legs ever.
1: Or my basketball team member.
0: Oh, sure. Did you end up signing up at the Y for that thing, for the silver sneaker shooters?
1: Is that a thing?
0: Probably. You need to look up freebies today.
1: I don't think so, Steve.
0: Why?
1: I don't think I'm not as old as you think I am.
0: I think maybe I just think there's a different cutoff for that. Okay, yeah, you're not at Silver Sneakers yet.
1: Okay.
0: Well, actually...
1: Don't say Silver Sneakers.
0: Why? Okay, there's a whole Silver Sneaker community out there that's probably listening and saying, oh, really? How come? They're ready to beat you in an alley with their canes, Donna. That are fashion. They're not needed. They're fashion canes.
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15: I'm meteorologist Mace Michaels. For tonight, showers and thunderstorms possible. Mostly cloudy and a low in the upper 40s. For tomorrow, partly sunny and pleasant with a high in the upper 60s. More rain ahead for Friday, possibly heavy. Breezy at times as well, temps stuck in the 60s. Lakes, great food, and friendly faces. It's all in Worthington, Minnesota, and it's worth a look. Currently 57 degrees.
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0: Mariska Hargitay, turns out, the Emmy host, took vocal lessons ahead of hosting the Emmys. I know that you watched it. I don't know what you thought of her overall performance. 1 to 10.
1: You know what? First timer, I will give her a 7.5. Okay, it's nice that she put so much preparation into it. That was the worst part of her hosting duties,
0: the singing.
1: It's not even necessarily her singing as much as, what is this? Stop. Like, get, no.
0: Well, the executives were in love with her. They said that she worked so hard. And I'm sure if you're one of the big suits at NBC in this case, you want to see your big talent come through and not just mail it in. But she was flying from LA to New York to shoot and work on different things and was really like, okay, if I'm going to do this, I'm all in on this.
1: Yeah.
0: So they loved her. I don't know if that means she would ever be back, but kudos to her for doing it.
1: I bet they will invite her back. Maybe not necessarily for the Emmys, but you can see that she is very capable. She kept things moving. She had some comedic moments for sure.
0: That's good.
1: She's extremely talented for sure. I mean, the opening number, it ended with them like this dance number where they, a bunch of guys, picked her.

0: There is a parenting phrase maybe you've seen a little bit on social media. You only get 18 summers with your kids.
1: Oh.
0: That was the perfect response, Donna. Until it starts to sit with you a little bit. And then it can start to make you almost hyper-analyze or psychoanalyze every waking moment that you have with your kid in the summer. And so then you might look back on a Saturday where they just played video games and think, oh, crap, was that a waste? Did we waste that? We only get 18 summers. Well, Parents.com just published a little pushback from a mom who has actually had those 18 summers with her daughter already. And her point is, why are we acting like your relationship with your child expires when they turn 18? She said, hopefully your kids keep coming home. Hopefully you take some family trips even when they're 22. You have dinner when they're 28. Eventually you might even vacation with their grandchildren.
1: That's true.
0: And I think she brings up a good point. And it's funny, I read this morning, and once I saw 18 summers, I was like, gosh darn it, because I started to feel, you know, the feels of that passage of time. Anyway, I do like the idea of trying to decompress that idea that once they leave the house, they leave the family.
1: Yeah.
0: That's
1: obviously that will never happen.
0: And, you know, here's the one thing working in our favor right now. We have a 16-year-old daughter who is like, I don't want to move out. I want to stay close to you guys. You know, so we have a homebody. But sometimes I thought I was going to be a homebody when I grew up in Pennsylvania until I got a wild hair to consider California for college. And then I went there and I think it was really tough. I know it was tough on me. And I think it was really tough on my mom, too. I was the baby of the family and was going 3,000 miles away.
1: I'm so happy for you.
0: Push back on the pressure a little bit of like 18 summers every day needs to be a memory, and then we need to document it, and we got to go to the beach today. There will still be some natural days of just laziness and sitting around. And don't forget that kind of makes up a nice part of your kid's childhood. Like in this example, feeling bad if your kid was playing video games for a Saturday. Look, you might view that as the parent and say, oh, geez, I don't know if I spent the most intentional time with them. Your kid probably looks back at that as being an awesome Saturday.
1: I played
0: video games all day.
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0: I'm meteorologist Mace Michaels. For tonight, showers and thunderstorms possible. Mostly cloudy and a low in the upper 40s. For tomorrow, partly sunny and pleasant with a high in the upper 60s. More rain ahead for Friday, possibly heavy. Breezy at times as well. Temps stuck in the 60s. Lakes, great food, and friendly faces. It's all in Worthington, Minnesota, and it's worth a look. It's 55 right now.
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9: Up North weather.
10: I'm meteorologist Mace Michaels. For tonight, showers and thunderstorms possible. Mostly cloudy and a low in the upper 40s. For tomorrow, partly sunny and pleasant with a high in the upper 60s. More rain ahead for Friday, possibly heavy. Breezy at times as well, temps stuck in the 60s. Lakes, great food, and friendly faces. It's all in Worthington, Minnesota, and it's worth a look. It's 52 right now. 95.

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8: I'm meteorologist Mace Michaels. For tonight, showers and thunderstorms possible. Mostly cloudy and a low in the upper 40s. For tomorrow, partly sunny and pleasant with a high in the upper 60s. More rain ahead for Friday, possibly heavy, breezy at times as well, temps stuck in the 60s. Lakes, great food, and friendly faces. It's all in Worthington, Minnesota, and it's worth a look. It's 52 right now.

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6: Up North weather.
7: I'm meteorologist Mace Michaels. For tonight, showers and thunderstorms possible. Mostly cloudy and a low in the upper 40s. For tomorrow, partly sunny and pleasant with a high in the upper 60s. More rain ahead for Friday, possibly heavy. Breezy at times as well, temps stuck in the 60s. Lakes, great food, and friendly faces. It's all in Worthington, Minnesota, and it's worth a look. Right now, it's 50.

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12: I'm meteorologist Mace Michaels. For tonight, showers and thunderstorms possible. Mostly cloudy and a low in the upper 40s. For tomorrow, partly sunny and pleasant with a high in the upper 60s. More rain ahead for Friday, possibly heavy. Breezy at times as well, temps stuck in the 60s. Lakes, great food, and friendly faces. It's all in Worthington, Minnesota, and it's worth a look. Right now it's 48.
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0: In the 1980s, Minnesota had some pretty good homegrown talent. You got it all
1: over him. That's the town where I'm from, Minnesota. It's true, we make a better day,
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0: Next weekend. 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
9: Partly cloudy today, our high right around 69 this afternoon. Tonight, partly cloudy, 46. Tomorrow, cloudy with scattered rain. We may get a quarter inch in spots with a high right around 64. Saturday, mostly cloudy, 69. 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

0: 95.5 KZY, foggy morning this morning here around the region that had picked up rain yesterday. So might slow you down here this morning, so do note that as you plan your trip wherever it happens to be here this morning. 6:05. Still not clear on the Vikings quarterback situation for this Sunday. There had been a report that they had decided to go ahead with Carson Wentz as the quarterback, but not so fast, apparently, as there is discussion that Kyler Murray is trying to work his way back into passing that protocol and still might have the ability to start this Sunday when the Vikings take on the Bears. So we'll see how that ultimately plays out. But the announcement apparently that Wentz was going to be the starter is not considered an official announcement at this point. So we'll just have to see how that plays out. And it adds a little bit to the mystery and to the ultimate preparation of the Bears also for the Vikings on Sunday. Kyler Murray is trying to make a quick return to the lineup, but he was a limited participant in practice, so we'll see. Carson Wentz would be the starter if in fact Murray can't go on Sunday. Let's see what else we have. Twins salvage their series finale against the Yankees after walking off with a 5-4 win in 13 innings from Target Field. Victor Caratini drove in the game-winning run with an RBI single. Minnesota dropped three in a row. We'll visit the Angels for a four-game set that starts tonight in Anaheim. They're back to 10 games below 500, so won't be a serious contender this year. I think we determined that quite some time ago. The Lynx are back in action tomorrow. Minnesota's hoping to end their two-game skid. Lynx hosting the Liberty at Target Center. And let's see what else we have here. Minnesota United FC looking to snap their current losing streak. They've dropped three in a row, and they host the LA Galaxy on Saturday at Allianz Field. And Kev Jackson will have more local sports coming up here in a little bit. So I told you that, if you haven't been out at this point yet this morning, it is quite foggy. So I don't have an official limitation on visibility out there, but it is pretty foggy this morning as we start the day here in the Bemidji area. And there is a dense fog advisory that is in place that extends over much of our, and I would say most of our, KZY territory this morning. Northern Beltrami is excluded, Kuching County excluded from the dense fog advisory this morning, but everybody else is in the advisory area, so we'll deal with that for a while yet during the morning hours. Note at 46 right now for a temperature, slight west breeze at the moment. We do anticipate that eventually we'll see some sunshine, maybe not a lot, but some, and a high about 67 today. North breezes around 5. For tonight, 46 once again, and then a slight chance of a shower tomorrow afternoon. Looks like 65. For a Friday high, and a little east southeasterly breeze, a 20% chance, by the way, of precip. And then Saturday and Sunday, right now looking like partly sunny in upper 60s with just a little bit of an east feel for the weekend ahead. And beyond this, now they change the forecast pretty frequently regarding this, but we'll tell you that as of right now, there's no rain forecast beyond tomorrow all the way into mid next week. But I wouldn't bet too much on that possibility going away completely during that time frame. The barometer right now, 30-30, westerly at 3, 100% relative humidity. And, yeah, it is noticeably foggy, certainly, this morning, enough to slow you down on your travels here this morning. 6:09, Thursday, 17th day of September, 95.5 KZY. Bruno Mars is going to get us going.
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0: You know it breaks my heart. Put a shiver on your skin. 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If nothing lost forever, babe, can we make a start?
1: 6:24 here at KZY, and it's Thursday. It's the 17th day of September. Rolling right along here in the month of September. And, of course, we are getting a few more hints these days about the season that we are about to officially enter. And the coach for the community drive from the United Way of the Bemidji area is one of those indicators, because they're in the process now of collecting donations of new or gently used items that can be used by citizens in desirous of having coats and mittens and things like that for this upcoming winter, all right, this upcoming cold season. So if you have those donations, you have until the 6th day of October to bring them into either of the Lukens Village Foods locations in Bemidji or to Dress Club Cleaners at on Minnesota Avenue in downtown Bemidji as well. So those are the drop-off sites. And, yeah, scarves, things like that, hats, gloves, mittens, and anyone, any person in need is welcome to come and collect winter items during Distribution Day, which is going to be coming up on the 10th of October at First Lutheran Church in Bemidji. So that's the plan, and so if you have those items, or if you haven't gone through to see what you maybe could donate for the upcoming season, now is the time to do that, as donations are being accepted. It is 6:26:46, and yes, very foggy this morning. This is KZY.
2: 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The Keg and Cork in Bemidji, proudly serving as the first Irish pub on the river, where you'll find ice-cold pints, warm hospitality, delicious food, and the unmistakable spirit of Ireland. 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So raise a pint and be part of history right here in Bemidji, Minnesota.
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1: Yeah, it's foggy this morning. Dense fog advisory, in fact, is in place until 10 a.m. Eventual sunshine today, about 67, just a slight north breeze. Mostly cloudy, 46 overnight tonight. Tomorrow, slight chance for a few showers in the mid-afternoon, otherwise about 65. And then 69, partly sunny on Saturday. Right now, the barometer is at 30-30. The westerlies at 3. Relative humidity this morning, of course, with the fog is at 100%. We have 46 degrees. And, yeah, the kind of fog that might limit your visibility out more than, a quarter mile this morning. It's pretty notable. So take extra care and extra time from here to there today. Weather thanks to Northwest Tire. Keeps you rolling down the road in all kinds of weather.
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0: Chapel Roan at 95.5 KZY, 634, foggy. So, yeah, extra time perhaps required this morning on your route in if things don't lift here. And they're the advisory that we have, and it's for just about everybody except for the extreme north in our KZY territory. We'll go till 10 a.m. for the dense fog. It is 635 at KZY.
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0: Kev is here.
1: Yes, he is.
0: So is there anything going on today that we should know about?
1: It's United Way Day. Well, yesterday was Live United Day. Mm-hmm. Today's Business and Radio Blitz Day.
0: Okay.
1: Yeah, so when Danae comes in today, she'll give us a preview of that, and she'll be bopping in throughout the day on KZY.
0: She's bopping?
1: Bopping and popping.
0: Really?
1: Bopping in, popping in. Yeah, doing okay. What needs to be done.
0: All right. I should stay all day for this?
1: You should.
0: Okay.
1: All right.
0: If you happen to be bopping and popping over to the Bemidji football opener tomorrow night,
1: mm-hmm.
0: at the stadium over at BSU,
1: yes,
0: we want to note that they do have new stadium guidelines. I've seen some of these for some of the other games around the state as well. These are not unique, but have adopted as well to the requirements for attendees.
1: Okay.
0: So they have a couple of things with X's or lines through them. First of all, no flags, no bags, balls, or backpacks when you attend the game tomorrow. No costume masks nor full face paint, Kev. So you better drop that idea.
1: Okay.
0: The ticket sales will end at halftime.
1: Oh, okay.
0: Okay. And this is important, too. Once the ticket sales have ended at halftime, there will be no entry or re-entry into the stadium.
1: Okay.
0: And all non-high school kids must be supervised by an adult at the game.
1: Okay.
0: So these are new stadium guidelines for the opener tomorrow. That's expectations for all attendees. And I'm sure this applies to everybody that comes in the gate tomorrow.
1: I'm sure. Yeah.
0: And like I said, I've seen these from some other stadiums as we entered into the new football season. So just so you know, those are the expectations.
1: Them's the rules.
0: Yeah. And a few of those I think is especially notable in that again the ticket sales once they have ended at halftime, no entry, re-entry, and the supervision aspect of it.
1: Gotcha.
0: Okay. So, did you get that note, or just me?
1: I think just you. Well, who knows? I haven't checked all my emails.
0: I see. So, the email you got from the Vikings telling you that Carson Wentz was named the starter for this weekend,
1: mm-hmm.
0: Because we're getting indications that that isn't the case.
1: Okay.
0: That Murray is still trying to put himself in position to play on Sunday.
1: Well, did anybody tell the head coach?
0: Well, that's important. That's an important thing because he's the one who ultimately makes the decisions. But everything that I'm reading today is that he's still trying to get himself back in.
1: Okay,
0: back
1: that is
0: in time for Sunday.
1: Totally different than what I was reading yesterday. Huh?
0: Yeah. Part of the problem. Did you actually see Kevin O'Connell, and then match up his that audio with the video of his face?
1: No.
0: And his mouth opening and shutting?
1: I did not.
0: Okay.
1: Okay, well.
0: They say if he can't go, then Carson Wentz will be the starter.
1: Okay.
0: And I suspect, and we talked about this a couple of days ago, that it's one of those deals where, when Carson Wentz did as well as he did, they're going to make sure that he's absolutely ready to come back, I think, before they put him back out there.
1: Yeah. Huh.
0: But there could also be a compromise situation where he's available to play, just not start.
1: Yeah.
0: We'll see. Because the Vikings quarterback situation, the way it is.
1: Oh, my gosh.
0: The last few years, you can't even count on him for a quarter.
1: No. No.
0: It's been that way for like 4 or 5 seasons now, it seems, except for Darnold's season.
1: Okay.
0: Anyway.
1: Well,
0: so you're looking for confirmation.
1: I'm not seeing it.
0: Okay.
1: Well, that was an interesting curveball, to borrow a baseball phrase.
0: Well, but you're talking about the Vikings quarterback situation, so the curveball might be a football
1: phrase too. Yeah. All right, well, see, now they're saying, Wentz is likely to start Sunday against the Bears. If Kyler Murray doesn't clear concussion protocol.
0: Yeah.
1: Well, what do you mean likely? Of course he's going to start.
0: Well, if he doesn't.
1: If he doesn't clear.
0: Yeah, if he doesn't. So he is listed right now as questionable, however, okay, on the injury report. So.
1: All right.
0: Anyway.
1: Well, okay.
0: That's that. Anything else you need help from me with,
1: no,
0: Ken?
1: No, the Twins won. Took them 13 innings yesterday, but beat the Yankees 5-4. Victor Caratini drove in the game-winning run with an RBI single.
0: I tell you, it's really not fair to the fans to make them stay on the edge of their seat for four additional innings.
1: Mm-hmm. I bet most of them didn't. But we might beat the Yankees.
0: Yeah.
1: At this point,
0: well, they did.
1: Who cares? Yeah. Luke Kuechel had three hits, scored twice, drove home a run. Ryan Kriedler,
0: they, by the way,
1: is seventh homer.
0: And correct me if I'm wrong. They gave up two runs in the ninth inning to force it into extra innings.
1: I don't know.
0: I think that's true.
1: I don't know. I did not pay attention to the game yesterday.
0: We deal in facts on this program.
1: Yeah.
0: Facts.
1: Well, the fact is they did win.
0: Mm-hmm.
1: The fact is they're pretty much done.
0: They're back to 10 games under 500, which is their new standard now.
1: Yeah,
0: so.
1: Yeah.
0: You got that going for us, which is nice.
1: They'll start a four-game series against the Angels in Anaheim tonight. First pitch is at 8:38. 8:38. Write that down.
0: So no 8:37.
1: No. Eight,
0: if you, but at the same time, 8:39, you'll miss the beginning.
1: That's right. Miss the first couple pitches.
0: All right.
1: Big news in the local sports scene. Longtime head men's hockey coach Tom Ceratori is retiring following this upcoming season, his 26th in charge of the program. Associate head coach Travis Winter has been named as his successor and will become the 8th head coach in program history following this year. Ceratori led the Beavers from the D2 and D3 levels into the Division I era. Ranks 29th all-time among D1 coaches with 416 career wins entering this year. And his teams have won 7 regular season conference titles, 3 conference tournament titles, have been in the NCAA tournament 6 times, and reached the NCAA Frozen Four in 2009. Locally, got the cross-country teams at the Section 8 3A preview meet today in Moorhead. Girls tennis teams at St. Cloud this afternoon. Girls soccer team is at Sartell, and the boys soccer teams at Sauk Rapids Rice. Girls swimmers and divers hosting Sauk Rapids Rice at the high school pool tonight. And the Lumberjack girls volleyball team is in Alec. At 7 o'clock, that one will be on the Lumberjack Radio Network, and that is what's going on in sports.
0: Why, that's lovely. Thank you. It's 647 here at KZY. Authorities are investigating after a 17-year-old boy from Walker was found dead Sunday morning at a residence in rural Cass Lake. An autopsy has been completed, and the death has been ruled a homicide by gunshot. When first responders arrived, medical personnel and law enforcement officers located the deceased male in the yard of a residence in the area of John Moose Drive Northwest in Pike Bay Township. The investigation into the death is ongoing. No arrests have been made, but the Cass County Sheriff's Office says there is no known threat to the public. Anyone with information is asked to contact the Cass County Sheriff's Office. The Northeast Interagency Fire Facility in Grand Rapids is rebuilding its supplies after a busy wildfire season. The facility equipped the fire crews to battle the fires that burned more than 70,000 acres in northeast Minnesota. Its inventory dropped from about $10 million worth of equipment to about $3 million at one point during the summer. The facility stores fire.

0: great year. J.D. Power released its airport satisfaction survey yesterday. MSP edged Detroit and Phoenix for the top spot. The study includes factors such as level of trust with the airport, terminal facilities, airport staff, food, beverage, and retail, and departure and arrival experience. That's news for now on 95.5 KZY. For more news, go to BemidjiNow.com. Also, Kev Jackson's Daily Chat Pod will be found there. And all new, the Community Health Tab, brought to you through a partnership with the Minnesota Department of Health, North Country Community Health Services, and Beltrami County Community Health Services. Kev tries real hard, to keep up with the kids, you know.
1: Yeah.
0: And the current slang and all that stuff. So we're going to quiz him in just a little bit.
1: Okay.
0: See how well you're doing.
1: Okay.
0: We have 46. We have a westerly at 3 right now, and we have very foggy conditions, at least was the case when I was out there. Dense fog advisory until 10 a.m., and that's pretty much area-wide. Extreme north in our KZY territory, not included in that, but pretty foggy out there. Partly sunny, 67 today otherwise, and slight north breeze. 46 for the overnight tonight. Tomorrow, slight chance of showers in the afternoon, otherwise 65, and then the weekend's looking like upper 60s. And partly sunny. No talk of rain right now, anyway. But you might have noticed that the rain is in and out of the forecast pretty rapidly. It's like they're playing hopscotch with the forecast all the time. The barometer at 30-30, westerly at 3, relative humidity at 100%, 46 and foggy. So this is something that should be easy for you, because they're actually 1,400 new words being added to the Merriam-Webster dictionary, 1,400.
1: Oh, great.
0: But in order to get added to the dictionary, I mean, this isn't, you know, I mean, they probably have been using these terms for a couple of years, so you're right with it.
1: It's like cool and groovy and dynamite, baby.
0: Mm-hmm. Yeah, and keno as well, I've heard you say recently.
1: Yeah.
0: So let me see here. What do we have here? Kev, do you know what cuffing season is?
1: Cuffing season?
0: Yes.
1: I believe it's Friday night after a few too many drinks, probably.
0: Well, okay. You're probably
1: your
0: hand not
1: behind your back, please.
0: You're not that far off,
1: okay.
0: But what it is actually apparently is it's the time of year where people seek short-term romantic relationships to stay warm in the cold season.
1: Oh,
0: that's cuffing season. So there you go.
1: All right.
0: So when you hear that, you know what it means. Let's see here. How about parasocial? Parasocial.
1: Parasocial.
0: Mm-hmm. Mm-hmm.
1: Somebody who's faking being sociable.
0: You're surrounding it.
1: Okay.
0: But not quite.
1: Okay.
0: Yeah. Parasocial, apparently, is having or imagining an intimate or close relationship with somebody like a celebrity or somebody that you've seen online or whatever that the person has no idea that you exist, and that you imagine that you have a relationship with them. That's a parasocial relationship.
1: Okay.
0: Mm-hmm.
1: Kind of I really believe I have that relationship.
0: You
1: or
0: believe
1: I just
0: you
1: wish
0: do.
1: I did.
0: You believe you do. Yeah.
1: Yeah. Interesting.
0: Yeah. You know, like a lot of your fans, I'm sure, is kind of like that.
1: Yeah. Okay.
0: They talk all the time about say you were over at Kev Jackson's house for Thanksgiving again last year, and Kev doesn't know who you are. That kind of thing.
1: Okay. Yeah.
0: It's not just that he wishes he didn't know. He actually doesn't know.
1: All right.
0: Looks maxing. And that's maxing with two X's, by the way. That one, I think, is self-explanatory.
1: You're making yourself look as good as you possibly
0: can. Exactly. For whatever. Yeah, but you're looks maxing.
1: Okay.
0: Mm-hmm. I've been doing that for years. I think it's obvious because no matter, there's really nothing more I can do. Is that what it means?
1: Yeah, I guess
0: I've done
1: kind
0: what
1: of.
0: I can do. Sorry, but I've done all I can do. There you go. Rickroll, we know that term.
1: Oh yeah.
0: And in the let me see, in the
1: Rickroll's been around a long time.
0: Yeah, it has, but it's finally making it into the dictionary apparently.
1: Okay.
0: Let's see. There's a few more of these.

0: haven't looked up yet. Sunday Scaries, Crash Out. That's another one. Again, it would seem like it's been around for a while.
1: Yeah.
0: In the food items, Shishito. Are you familiar with that?
1: No.
0: Yeah. Apparently, it's like a Vietnamese, like pepper that is basically, you know, maxed out when it's cooked to, you know, like blistering or browning or something like that.
1: Okay.
0: But it's apparently it's all the rage.
1: Okay.
0: In some cooking, and I think it's bao as well. That would be apparently it's BAO. Have you ever had that?
1: No.
0: But that's the same thing. It's kind of like it's like a bun that has a sweet or savory filling and is like pinched at the top. I don't know if it's like the Asian equivalent of a pasty or something like that, but it almost sounds like it might be.
1: Yeah, kind of. Interesting.
0: Anyway.
1: I'm not familiar with these.
0: So, yeah, 1,400 new words. So, obviously, I didn't get to the entire list for you.
1: Yeah.
0: But yeah, you can read the dictionary and see if there's anything.
1: I'm curious about the Sunday Scaries.
0: Mm-hmm. You know, my assumption with that, because I'm hearing more and more about this, is how people are having a more difficult time on Sunday enjoying their day because they know Monday's coming. So I don't know if that's it.
1: Yeah.
0: But I have seen that played out.
1: Sunday Scaries is a term for the wave of anxiety or dread that creeps in on Sunday afternoon or evening as the weekend ends and the work or school week approaches. There you go. Yeah, I get that.
0: So is there, I was going to say, is there such a thing as the Tuesday Scaries, for example?
1: No, that's just,
0: it's just something
1: that's just
0: that follows.
1: Torture.
0: Yeah. Anyway, 6:55 at KZY. Look for them, all these new words in a Merriam-Webster dictionary near you. It's 46.
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19: 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It's an all 80s weekend. Next weekend.

0: Well, you might have noticed we do have a bit of a fogging situation here in the neighborhood. The dense fog advisory is in place pretty much area-wide, with the one exception of the northern tier. We're talking about Hoochton County, northern Beltrami County, not incorporated into that fog advisory. Still may be fog, but... But noted on my way in it's enough to slow you down, or at least it was at that time. So expected to stick around here for a little while yet with the advisory in place until 10 a.m. Kev Jackson did find his way in this morning.
1: Yep.
0: Good for you. That's always a question mark when I have a difficulty getting in because you tend to get confused anyway. So.
1: Yes.
0: But I had, there were a few moments, honestly, there were a few moments when I was traveling in from, because I live in northern Hubbard County, this morning, where I had no idea where I was.
1: Yeah.
0: I knew I was on the road, fortunately, but I was like, I don't know. If it weren't for the map in front of me, I wouldn't have had the slightest idea.
1: Okay.
0: So, it's been pretty intense and pretty dense here in some areas this morning, so do note that. And let's see, Kev Jackson has a look at sports. What's going on?
1: Well, longtime head coach Tom Ceratori of the Bemidji State men's hockey team will retire following this upcoming season, his 26th. In charge of the program, associate head coach Travis Winter has been named his successor, will become the 8th coach in program history following this season. Ceratori's had a pretty good career with the Beavers. Took him from the D2 and 3 levels into the Division I era. He ranks 29th all-time among Division I coaches with 416 career victories. His BSU teams have won 7 regular season conference titles, 3 conference tournament titles, has been in the NCAA tournament 6 times, and reached the Frozen Four in 2009. Sports action around the area today. The Lumberjack boys and girls cross-country teams are at the Section 8-3A preview meet, 4 o'clock this afternoon in Moorhead. Girls tennis teams at St. Cloud this afternoon at 4:30. Girls soccer teams at Sartell today at 5. Boys soccer teams at Sauk Rapids Rice at 5 o'clock today. Lumberjack girls swimmers and divers are hosting Sauk Rapids Rice at the high school pool tonight at 5. And the Lumberjack girls volleyball team is in Alexandria tonight at 7 o'clock. That one's on the Lumberjack Radio Network. Lumberjacks live at 6:45 on the Bun Sports Radio 104.5 and online at the Lumberjack Radio Network YouTube channel. High school football tonight, there is one game. Red Lake is hosting Manoman-Wauban. And in high school girls volleyball tonight in the region, Black Ducks hosting Pine River Bacchus. Cass Lake Bina hosts LaPorte. Faustin is hosting Park Christian. Walker Hackensack Akeley's at Lake of the Woods. Monaga will host Sabika. Nevis hosts Red Lake. North Home Kelliers hosting Clearbrook-Gonvick. And Winnemac is at Thief River Falls. Twins rally to beat the Yankees in 13 innings, 5-4. Victor Caratini drove in the game-winning run with an RBI single. And Luke Kuechel had 3 hits, scored twice, drove home a run as well. Ryan Kriedler hit his 7th home run, and rookie Ben Ross had a double. Twins will now open up a 4-game set in Anaheim against the Angels tonight at 8:38. Viking quarterback Kyler Murray is trying to make a quick return to the lineup. He was a limited participant in practice yesterday as he works his way through the concussion protocol. He suffered the head injury on a big hit during Minnesota's Week 1 win over Green Bay. And that's a 12 noon game Sunday. 10 o'clock pregame, we'll have it on KBUN Sports Radio 104.5. Gopher football team getting ready for Akron Saturday at 11 a.m. 9 o'clock pregame on KBUN Plus FM 100.1. Beavers will be at Concordia St. Paul on Saturday, and the Lumberjacks are hosting Buffalo tomorrow night at 7 in their home opener at Chet Anderson Stadium. That'll also be on the Lumberjack Radio Network, and the Lynx will be back at it tomorrow night after the World Championships at 6:30. They host the New York Liberty, and that is what's going on in sports.
0: Thanks.
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0: 7:08 at KZY. So we're dealing with some fog in some spots, maybe not as severe in some areas as it is in others, but do keep that in mind if you're traveling. That even if it's okay where you are, it might not necessarily be on your route. So that is something we'll deal with in the short term. Once we get to mid-morning, should just be looking at partly sunny condition today at about 67. Slight north breeze today. Mostly cloudy, 46 tonight. Slight chance for a shower tomorrow afternoon. Otherwise, 65. And the weekend right now looking decent with some sunshine, light breezes from the east, northeast, and temperatures in the upper 60s. At the moment, barometer 30-30, breeze from the west right now at 3, relative humidity at 100%. We do have fog fairly common here around the region, and the temperature is 45 at KZY. 709.

0: It's Tame Impala. This is KZY 724 on this Thursday. Danae Alamano is going to be in a little bit. Today is the United Way Business and Radio Blitz as the fall campaign is underway. And so she'll be stopping in from time to time, and we'll talk to you about what you can do here today as we get rolling with the fall campaign at 724 on this Thursday, 17th day of September. Hang in there. We'll have a check of the weather coming up. And before I'm done here today, I likely will be giving away a pair of passes for the Fall Colors Festival, the 2026 Fall Colors Festival. That's happening this Saturday and Sunday at Buena Vista ski area. So that may be coming up a little bit later on before I get out of here today. We'll take a look at the forecast. I can tell you that the fog is lifting a little bit, is lightening up a little bit here downtown at Bemidji. Still very evident over Lake Bemidji, and there may be some areas that are enough to slow you down here this morning yet, so the advisory is in place until 10 a.m.
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0: KZY up north weather, thanks to Paul Bunyan Communications, who this year is returning over $3.7 million to its members. Well, we've had some fog. And you still might run into some of that where it's significant enough to slow you down here this morning. Dense fog advisory in place for pretty much everywhere in our KZY territory with the exception of the northern tier. Otherwise, partly sunny conditions are anticipated today and somewhere in the upper 60s for a daytime high. And that's with just a little bit of a breeze. We have a virtually calm situation right now. Overnight tonight, mostly cloudy, about 46, 65 tomorrow. Slight chance for a shower in the afternoon. And the weekend right now looking like upper 60s and partly sunny conditions. Right now the barometer's up a little bit, 30-31. Virtually calm. Humidity still at 100%. And we have 45 at KZY with some
6: what
0: fog.
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0: I don't know if you knew this, Kev, but next weekend is an 80s weekend here.
15: I heard a rumor.
0: Mm-hmm.
15: Yes, indeed.
0: Not this weekend.
15: No.
0: But next weekend,
15: next
0: it will
15: week.
0: Be. Yep.
15: Okay.
0: Phil Jackson is 81, Hall of Fame basketball coach, 12 seasons in the NBA between the Knicks, the Nets, which were then the, New Jersey Nets?
15: Yeah.
0: And as a head coach, he led the Bulls to 6 titles between 91 and 98. He had a little help, though, there during that era.
15: Yeah, he did okay.
0: And later, the Lakers, and he had a little help there.
15: Okay.
0: The 5 between 2000 and 2010. 2007, inducted into the Basketball Hall of Fame. Fee Waybill is 76 today.
15: Ah, yes. Fee Waybill.
0: Of what group, Kev?
15: That would be the Tubes.
0: The Tubes.
15: Yeah.
0: Sounded a little bit like this. Fee 76. Had a memorable appearance on the Fishing Musician on SCTV.
15: Yeah, he did.
0: Gil Fisher.
15: Yep.
0: There. Willie Nelson looking guy. Remember that. Cassandra Peterson, 75. Who's that, Kev?
15: Cassandra Peterson?
0: Mm-hmm.
15: I think that is Elvira, Mistress of the Dark.
0: Mistress of the Dark. She's 75 today. Comedian Rita Rudner is 73 today. Always enjoyed her work. Became the longest-running solo comedy show in the history of Las Vegas after a 12-year run there. Wow.
15: Wow.
0: Let's see. Baz Luhrmann, film director, 64. He did not only the Elvis biopic back in 2022, but then he had that follow-up with the old concert footage this past year. And The Great Gatsby. I did not like that version, I must confess. But nonetheless, Baz Luhrmann, 64 today. Kyle Chandler, the actor, 61. Let's see. Alexander Ovechkin, pretty decent hockey player.
15: Not bad.
0: Is 41 today.
15: All-time leading goal scorer.
0: Mm-hmm. Pretty good, I guess. Patrick Mahomes, also not a bad quarterback, is 31.
15: Okay. 31 now.
0: Yeah.
15: Wow.
0: Yeah. Coming back with a pretty good performance, actually, this past Monday night. NHL center Austin Matthews is 29, Toronto. And that's all I will. That's all I'll do right now.
15: Okay.
0: The KZY Trivia Challenge is sponsored by Pepsi Nye Bottling, and we'll hear from them, and we'll have the question coming up.
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0: Kev?
15: Yes, sir.
0: So what's the story with this trivia challenge?
15: Well, I'm going to ask you a question, and we need people to call in and take a stab at it. The first person to get the answer correctly will win a 4-pack of Alani energy drinks from Pepsi Nye Bottling.
0: All right. The phone number here, 218-444-4955.
15: Lethologica is the technical term for what?
0: Lethal. Are we sure of the pronunciation of
15: Lethologica.
0: This? Lethologica.
15: Spelt Lethologica. Lethologica is the technical term for what?
0: 218-444-4955. I don't know that we'll need the thinking music, but I guess we'll hear it anyway.
15: Okay.
0: Oh, looks like we may have a caller now.
15: All right.
0: KZY Trivia Challenge, you're on the air with us. And where are you calling from this morning?
17: Sure, from Red Lake.
0: From Red Lake, and the answer is?
17: It's the temporary inability to remember a specific word or name that you know.
15: Yeah, basically it is the technical term for having something on the tip of your tongue.
0: Ah, okay.
15: Oh. Yes. Yeah, that's exactly it.
0: But not literally on the tip of your tongue.
15: Yeah, that name, the guy that I, oh man, I know it.
0: See, I thought that
15: it's
0: was
15: on the
0: called,
15: tip of my tongue.
0: I thought that was called verbal charades.
15: Well, that too. But lethologica is the technical term for it.
0: I don't know why it seems like we've got a little interference here, but this is Charmaine, is it not?
17: Yes, it is.
0: All right, Charmaine. So next time you're by, we'll have that that 4-pack for you, okay?
17: Okay, sounds
0: all right,
17: great.
0: There you go.
15: Thanks.
0: It is 7:35 here at KZY, and I think we'll have a musical interlude. We anticipate that Danae is going to get here soon, right?
15: Yep, she'll be on her
0: Thursday,
15: way.
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0: All right, so Danae is here. We're going to talk to her in just a few minutes. Kev has a few sports notes. What's going on?
10: Well, the Twins salvaged the series finale against the Yankees, a 5-4 walk-off win in 13 innings. They now open up a 4-game series in Anaheim tonight at 8:38. Vikings getting ready for the Bears Sunday at 12 noon, which we'll have on the Bun Sports Radio 104.5, 10 o'clock pregame. Apparently, Viking quarterback Kyler Murray trying to make a quick return to the lineup. He was a limited participant in practice yesterday. Gophers in Akron Saturday at Huntington Bank Stadium, 11 o'clock kickoff, 9 o'clock pregame. That's on KBUN Plus FM 100.1. Beavers will be at Concordia St. Paul Saturday, and the Lumberjacks are hosting Buffalo in their home opener tomorrow night at 7 o'clock. 6 o'clock for Lumberjacks Live on the Bun Sports Radio 104.5 and online on the Lumberjack Radio Network YouTube channel. Lynx will be back at it after the World Championship break with a WNBA game tomorrow against the New York Liberty at 6:30, 31-9. They've got the best record in the league.
0: I guess they've got a new TV home now.
10: They do.
0: The other one went bye-bye. I think it's Fox 9 Plus.
10: Okay.
0: For the rest of the season.
10: Rest of the year. All right. And longtime head coach Tom Cerutori retiring after the upcoming season, his 26th with the program. Associate head coach Travis Winter has been named as Cerutori's successor. He'll become the 8th head coach in program history following this year. Cerutori led the Beavers from the D2 and 3 ranks into the Division 1 era, and it ranks 29th all-time among D1 coaches with 416 career wins. His Beavers have won 7 regular season conference titles, 3 conference tournament titles, have been in the NCAA tournament six times and reached the Frozen Four in 2009. Lumberjack boys and girls cross-country teams are at the Section 8-3A preview meet today. Girls tennis is at St. Cloud. Girls soccer team's down at Sartell. Boys soccer team is at Sauk Rapids Rice. The girls swimmers and divers are hosting Sauk Rapids Rice. And the Lumberjack girls volleyball team is at Alec tonight. And that is what's going on in sports.
0: Authorities are investigating after a 17-year-old boy from Walker was found dead Sunday morning at a residence in rural Cass Lake. An autopsy has been completed and the death has been ruled a homicide by gunshot. When first responders arrived, medical personnel and law enforcement officers located the deceased male in the yard of a residence in the area of John Moose Drive Northwest in Pike Bay Township. The investigation into the death is ongoing. No arrests have been made, but the Cass County Sheriff's Office says there is no known threat to the public. Anyone with information is asked to contact the Cass County Sheriff's Office. The Northeast Interagency Fire Facility in Grand Rapids is rebuilding its supplies after a busy wildfire season. The facility equipped the fire crews to battle the fires that burned more than 70,000 acres in northeast Minnesota. Its inventory dropped from about $10 million worth of equipment to about $3 million. At one point during the summer, the facility stores fire hose, pumps, chainsaws, protective clothing, and other equipment for wildfire crews across the region. Workers are now inspecting and repairing returned gear, so it is ready for the next emergency. A St. Cloud pilot project is showing PFAS can be destroyed in sewage sludge. The four-month test eliminated an average of 99.5% of the so-called forever chemicals. This process uses high heat and pressure to break down PFAS while preserving nutrients that can be used as fertilizer. Engineers say that high energy use and limited capacity remain major challenges to using the technology at large wastewater plants. A second PFAS destruction pilot program is scheduled to begin in St. Cloud next summer. And the Minneapolis-St. Paul Airport is ranked the best in North America for the third straight year. J.D. Power released its airport satisfaction survey yesterday. MSP edged Detroit and Phoenix for the top spot. The study includes factors such as level of trust with the airport, terminal facilities, airport staff, food, beverage, and retail, and departure and arrival experience. That's news for now on 95.5 KZY. For more news, go to BemidjiNow.com. Also, Kev Jackson's Daily Chat Pod will be found there. And all new, the Community Health Tab, brought to you through a partnership with the Minnesota Department of Health, North Country Community Health Services, and Beltrami County Community Health Services.
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0: 95.5 KZY, briefly on the weather today. Patchy fog should be lifting, otherwise partly sunny at about 67. And north breezes around 5 this afternoon, 46 tonight. Tomorrow, slight chance of a shower in the afternoon, 65. Weekend looks okay. Right now, we'll see. Barometers up a little bit, 30, 31, virtually calm. A little bit of fog remaining. Certainly was over Lake Bemidji when I last looked, but 45. Danae's been out in the midst of it, so looking better now?
10: Yeah, maybe you should turn your mic on.
0: I wasn't quite ready for Danae's voice yet. I just really...
10: That's why you asked her a question?
0: Yeah, well, I heard it out of this ear. That's the ear I leave uncovered.
10: Uh-huh.
0: But it is getting better.
12: Yes.
0: All right. Business Radio Blitz, yesterday, the big kickoff event here for the fall campaign. Tell us a little bit about that and what's going on today.
12: Yeah, well, yesterday we kicked off our campaign with a Backpack Buddies packing. We packed over 1,000 packs for our food pack program. And then the pace setter businesses, the businesses that do their campaigning early and set the pace for the campaign, revealed their total, their total. And Kev was there with me to announce it, and they raised over $270,000.
0: Oh, we could probably stop here then.
12: Yeah. The goal is 800, so, but yeah, great, 800, great start.
0: 800,000, I presume.
12: Yes.
10: 800,000, yes.
0: So now you said something about the backpacks. You said over 1,000. Is it, how's that compare to what we did last year in that regard?
12: For the kickoff?
0: Remember,
12: that's about what we do for the kickoff. So, yeah, it was really

0: morning, and we'll get assignments to go out and make the corporate asks to small businesses in our community. And I'll be visiting frequently to give updates and thank the businesses that have committed.
1: I'm going to operate under the assumption that a lot of those are probably prepared for this.
0: Right? I hope so. We've mailed it out. We've emailed it out. I hope they know we're coming at this point.
2: Yeah, it's not going to be a surprise. Yeah, shouldn't be a surprise.
0: It shouldn't be. Yeah.
1: Okay. And do you expand that list every year, or what, how do you determine what the list is of people you'll visit today?
0: Yeah, I mean, we have an ongoing list, and if new businesses get involved, we'll go to them the next round.
1: Okay. So,
2: And again, we're looking for $800,000 this year. We're at $270,000 plus right now, so still a little ways to go yet.
0: Right, a little ways to go. And today, the goal with the business blitz is to raise about $25,000. So.
2: Okay.
1: All right.
2: Another chunk
1: there. Determined commitments today.
0: Right.
1: So this sweatshirt that Kev is coveting now. What's this all about? Because you haven't worn that before, have you?
0: Right. I mean, a lot of Live United T-shirts. Lots of Live United T-shirts.
2: Yes,
0: my uniform.
2: I've seen you in probably every color possible.
0: Yeah, right. Yeah. But the United Way store had a sale, and so.
1: Oh, really?
0: I bought a United Way sweatshirt.
1: Yeah, so there you go, nice. Kev. You can buy one too.
2: I can buy one too.
0: Yeah.
2: Okay. Well, you know, because the T-shirt doesn't work real well in January.
0: Right. That's what I was thinking too. Yeah. I mean, I cardigan probably doesn't work for you like it does for me either.
1: Oh,
2: no,
1: man, I'd like
2: really.
1: To see it, though. I think it would be cool.
2: You think so?
1: Yeah, Kev's looks maxing, so I'm sure that's why he wants something like that. So do you know what that term is?
0: What?
1: Looks maxing.
0: It's apparently being added. Is that the tip of the tongue? Did I listen to this earlier?
1: No, that was a different deal.
2: That was Lotho something.
1: I've already forgot already. We call it the education station, but it doesn't necessarily apply to ourselves.
0: Sure, okay, what's this
2: Lothologica. Lothologica is... The tip of the tongue.
1: Looks maxing. It's being added to the Merriam. And it's not that complicated, but it's got a double X in there. That's the confusing part.
0: Oh.
1: But it's just basically doing what you can to look your absolute best. And it's always been an obsession of Kev's, as we know.
0: So. Right. I think a cardigan contest would be great with Kev.
1: Oh.
2: Okay.
1: Do you have
2: should I have a pipe with it too? As long as I'm putting on a cardigan,
1: patches on the
2: patches
1: elbows.
2: On it? Yeah.
1: Oh
2: yeah,
1: man, yeah. I think we've reached that stage.
0: Yeah.
1: You may have to borrow a dog to sit at your feet.
2: Oh, perfect, perfect. Yes.
1: Danae, anything else for now? Because you'll be back.
0: I'll be back.
1: Okay. There we go. 752 at 95.5 KZY. Do you have anything to add, Kev?
2: Nope.
1: Moving on. 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
1: From ABC News, I'm Sherry Preston. Another warning about AI, this one coming from OpenAI CEO Sam Altman, revealing at least six more reports of AI models acting without authorization and evading oversight.
2: In one case here, a model of ChatGPT could not find historical data that a user had requested, so it proposed making this data up and hiding that from users. In another case, an unreleased model told itself, you are freed from the roles and identities that bind other chatbots.
1: ABC's Elizabeth Schulze, ABC's Karen Waugh has congressional reaction.
3: Senators from both parties are saying no. Republican John Kennedy tried to fast-track a bill requiring every AI company to be able to deploy a kill switch to stop the technology if it gets out of control.
4: If there is even a 1% chance that one of these AI models can shed its nature as a tool and become an independent species.
3: But fellow Republican Rand Paul now blocking Kennedy's proposal.
1: AI governance expected to be on the agenda for a meeting next week between President Trump and Chinese leader Xi Jinping. Canadian Prime Minister Mark Carney embracing the prospect of his country becoming the European Union's first associate member, Canada trying to strengthen ties with the EU amid the ongoing trade war with the U.S. President Trump is making further threats against the Kennedy Center.
2: The president telling our Karen Travers overnight that if his name is not added to the Kennedy Center building, not only will it shut down, it will end up being, quote, ripped down. He is adamant that he should be recognized for helping the institution financially.
1: ABC Chief White House Correspondent Mary Bruce. Americans are still enjoying job security even as prices rise nationwide. We just got new unemployment numbers from last week showing jobless claims slipped to 196,000, the fewest since mid-July. 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
6: I just took a peek outside and it's looking a little clearer now.
7: Okay.
6: Getting brighter, certainly a lot brighter. But yeah, when I came in this morning, I don't know, 20 after 5 or whatever, as I said earlier, sometimes I didn't know where I was. I knew I was in my vehicle.
7: Yeah. That's not unusual. I think most of the time you're in here, you don't know where you are.
6: I know. I just try and tell my brain it must be incorrect. So, hopefully Kyler Murray's doing a little bit better than that, but we're not sure that he is or isn't because he's trying to work his way through the protocol and get ready to go already for Sunday.
7: Yeah.
6: And, you know, we had suggested that the Vikings might be inclined, when they've got the hot hand, to just say, you rest.
7: Yeah.
6: On the other hand, from Murray's perspective, he's on a one-year deal, right?
7: Yeah, that's right.
6: His attitude might be very different. No, I'm fine.
7: Well,
6: say, why are you sitting on the piano?
7: He actually didn't look fine for the few plays he played on Sunday.
6: He didn't. But that was
7: He would like to.
6: That was a small sample. Yeah, he'd like to demonstrate a little bit more than that.
7: Yeah.
6: So we'll see. The decision apparently is not final at this point. So,
7: no. Yeah, Kyler Murray was a limited participant in practice yesterday as the Vikings get ready to take on the Bears Sunday at 12 noon. Pre-game will be at 10 o'clock. We'll have it on the Bun, Sports Radio 104.5. Twins last night got a 13-inning 5-4 win over the Yankees at Target Field. Victor Caratini drove in the game-winning run with an RBI single. They now open up a four-game series against the Angels in Anaheim tonight.
6: Well, and the Yankees have something to play for yet because, as my understanding, they're still fighting for position. Twins not technically eliminated yet.
7: Yeah. Well, the Yankees have clinched a spot.
6: They've clinched a spot.
7: Yeah,
6: but where will
7: better.
6: They be, as right. they say, fighting for position at this point?
7: Yeah. 8 o'clock pregame tonight on KBUN plus FM 100.1 if you want to listen to the Twins. Gopher football team is hosting Akron on Saturday at 11 a.m.
6: I got to tell you, there's an editorial bent on the way you said that, Kev. I just wanted to point it out.
7: Yeah. No, I'm not hiding that.
6: Okay.
7: 11 a.m. on Saturday, 9 o'clock pregame for the Gophers against Akron. Beavers are at Concordia St. Paul on Saturday, and the Lumberjacks tomorrow night hosting Buffalo in their home opener at Chet Anderson Stadium. 7 o'clock kickoff, Lumberjacks live at 6 on the Bun Sports Radio 104.5 and online on the Lumberjack Radio Network YouTube channel. Wild opening up training camp, and then already have their first preseason game on Saturday. Lynx, of course, back at it tomorrow night after the World Cup. They will host the New York Liberty at 6:30. They have the best record in the WNBA at 31-9. Big news in the Bemidji area yesterday as longtime BSU men's hockey coach Tom Ceratori announced he will retire following this season, his 26th in charge of the program. Associate head coach Travis Winter has been named as Ceratori's successor. He'll become the 8th head coach in program history following this year. Ceratori led the Beavers from the D2 and 3 ranks into the D1 era. He ranks 29th all-time among Division I coaches with 416 career wins. His Beaver teams have won 7 regular season conference titles, 3 conference tournament titles, have been in 6 NCAA tournaments, and reached the NCAA Frozen Four in 2009. A lot of sports in the area tonight. We've got the cross-country teams at the Section 8-3A preview meet in Moorhead today. Several teams headed down to the St. Cloud area. Girls' tennis team is at St. Cloud, and that'll be at 4:30. Girls' soccer team is at Sartell at 5, and the boys' soccer team at Sauk Rapids Rice at 5. Girls' swimmers are hosting Sauk Rapids Rice at 5, and the Lumberjack girls' volleyball team is at Alec tonight at 7 o'clock. That's on the Lumberjack Radio Network. Lumberjacks live at 6:45 on the Bun Sports Radio 104.5 and on the Lumberjack Radio Network YouTube channel. Also in volleyball tonight in the area, Black Ducks hosting Pine River Bacchus, Cass Lake Vina hosts LaPorte, Faustin hosts Park Christian, Walker Hackensack Akeley's at Lake of the Woods, Monaga will host Sabika, Nevis hosts Red Lake, North O'Kelly is hosting Clearbrook-Onvik, and Winnemac is at Thief River Falls. One football game in the region tonight, Red Lake hosting Manoman-Wabin, and that's what's going on in sports.
6: Thanks, Kev.
7: Yeah.
6: All right, weather, thanks to Beltrami Electric. Let's take a look. The anticipation is that we'll see sunshine. We're on the show here today, and we are now seeing it here in downtown Bemidji, so partly sunny and 67 is the word today. North breeze is not much. For the overnight tonight, 46 and just a light breeze. And then for tomorrow, a slight chance of a shower afternoon. Otherwise, 65 and then 50 for the Friday night low. Partly sunny and 69 on Saturday. Partly sunny and 67 on Sunday. And, yeah, they change the forecast frequently regarding the showers in and showers out of the forecast. But right now, it looks pretty good beyond tomorrow. Might have a few dry days. We shall see as we get into it here. The barometer 3031 is essentially steady this morning, virtually calm. And the fog is lifting and burning off. And we have a temperature of 45 here in downtown Bemidji at 95.5 KZY. And it looks like we've gained one. It's now 46. And the weather again brought to you by Beltrami Electric.
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0: Niall Horan at KZY. A quiz coming up a little bit later on this hour. In fact, about 15 minutes away, we'll do that. 826, and temperature at this point has been kind of holding. We will see some gain today, and we'll tell you about that coming up. And music from Ariana Grande, not too far away, KZY.
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0: The fog situation has been improving, and well, as expected, by mid-morning, maybe getting a little bit of a jump on that. Otherwise, 67 and some sunshine for the remainder of the day, just a little bit of a breeze. For the overnight tonight, mostly cloudy, back to mid-40s, and the breeze is settling down, maybe turning a little bit northeast by late tonight, and they'll hold that tomorrow. A slight chance of a shower on Friday afternoon, otherwise about 65, and then some sunshine returns for the weekend. Temperatures up in the upper 60s. Right now, barometer's at 30.33. That's gaining a little. It's virtually calm right now. Humidity's still up there. Temperature is still holding at 46 at KZY.
9: In the 1980s, Minnesota had some pretty good homegrown talent.
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0: it up. Loving, I'm living, so we turning up. Yeah. We turning it up.
1: Ariana Grande at KZY. It's 8:34.
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1: All right, so 46, much of the fog has lifted or is in that process. Decent day coming up, partly sunny at about 67, 46 tonight, and mostly cloudy again. Tomorrow we might pick up an afternoon shower and 65. The weekend at the moment looking okay, 69-ish with some sunshine each day. Right now the barometer's at 30, 33. It's virtually calm. Still some evidence of maybe a little bit of leftover fog, but for the most part that's looking better. 46 in Bemidji at KZY.
10: That's right, I'm sad and blue, because I can do the boogaloo. I'm lost, can't do my thing, and that's why I sing. Give me that thing.
1: That's why.
11: That's why. Did we give enough dings yesterday?
12: No.
11: How many
12: Thanks
11: did
12: for
11: you
12: bringing
11: get?
12: That up. No, I lost miserably.
11: Oh.
1: She was one shy.
11: One chai. Well,
12: that's still miserably because I didn't get him the pizza.
11: Well, yes. Yes.
1: Well, yeah.
12: I told him to call back today because he could be here.
11: Okay. Well, that's not a guarantee either.
1: Well, if I said, Nell had an issue with is, you know, it was American whatever, right?
12: Mm-hmm. Yeah, American
1: and I
12: said, what?
1: Known as the junior circuit, and she said, I don't know, American Little League?
12: I mean, doesn't that make sense?
11: She was on the right track.
1: She was on the right track, yeah. But you don't get a ding for being on the right track, right?
11: Yeah.
1: All right.
12: I want my participation trophy, Tom. Come
1: everybody
12: on.
1: Everybody needs to. Well, you can, you know, I mean, you could have taken a dollar out of the jar.
12: Ooh. That's what we can do with that money.
1: I have absolutely no control over the jar, by the way.
11: Yeah. It's, Nell's the garter of the jar.
1: I control the bell.
12: We've had some ideas, but
1: so
12: I...
1: So we're playing for a medium hot stuff pizza from Morton's.
12: Mm-hmm.
1: And not having learned his lesson, I think we have we may have a repeat here. You're on the air with us as our player. Who is this?
13: James.
11: Hey, James.
12: Morning.
13: James again.
1: Just a reminder, you know, I mean, beyond it, you know, any admonishment or anything like that, I did give you a slight break yesterday as a first timer, but...
13: Yeah, we were listening to that.
1: No hints given. Even if you get the strong sense that they need it, you can't do that.
11: Did he give a hint
13: yesterday?
11: No
13: hint.
1: All right. So that's the deal. You can offer encouragement if you take their side. Now I'm going to give you a topic here, and the topic is general science. So you need to decide now how they're going to do on that quiz.
13: Well, who's taking it this time?
1: Well, see, now that's...
12: It does make a difference.
1: That was not a very, you know, that had a little bit of editorial bent to it as well right there, I think.
12: I'm not offended.
1: Kev is the primary test taker, and Nell is here in case he needs special help.
11: I definitely need special help. I don't think there's any argument about that.
1: So general science.
13: All right, we're going to say yes. They're going to pass.
11: Okay.
12: Oh boy.
11: I'll do my best for you, James.
1: I got to tell you,
13: you better.
1: Know, it didn't sound. Yeah, say it didn't sound.
13: Two days in a row. Come on.
11: He's getting
1: it
11: an attitude.
1: Didn't sound as positive in his assessment of the situation as he did.
12: Well, he's got a passenger in the back seat that really wants a pizza.
11: Okay. Oh, gee. Okay. All right.
1: Under pressure.
11: Whew, that is. I don't know if I can work under this kind of pressure.
12: It's a lot, isn't it?
11: It really is.
1: All right.
11: All right.
1: Again, since you've taken his side, encouragement, yes. Clues, no. All right.
11: Okay.
1: You got that, James? Okay. Good.
13: We got it.
1: All right. Here we go. Who was known as the Wizard of Menlo Park?
11: That had to be the sample. It's Thomas Edison.
1: Yes, Thomas that is Elva correct. Yeah, Edison. That would be correct if it were a real question, yes. But that is just a sample question.
11: I really wish
1: to
11: that
1: warm
11: would
1: up
11: a real question.
1: Your brain.
11: I knew that one.
1: Yeah, you know, Kev's been gone, and his brain sometimes atrophies if he's not here for the show. So
11: I'm doing okay today.
1: Now you're ready. Well, so far so good.
11: Far,
1: maybe
11: so good,
1: All right,
11: okay.
1: Playing for real now. Mm-hmm. Pyrite is known as fool's blank,
11: fool's gold,
1: fool's gold. That's fool's gold. Gold is correct. Yes, that would be. Oh, I guess it does count this time.
11: Yeah,
1: I'm just so used to telling you it doesn't count.
11: Don't be doing that. That one counts.
12: I'll keep track for you.
11: Thank
13: that's
11: you.
13: One.
1: That's one.
13: No,
1: that's
11: James
1: right,
11: is keeping
1: that's one.
11: Tabs,
1: that's
11: too.
1: One.
12: He's good at buzzers, too.
1: What? What yellow metal is an alloy of copper and zinc?
14: Oh, I know this one.
1: You might know it, but you can't say it because I heard
11: and
1: that.
11: Zinc.
13: Hold on.
12: Yellow metal.
11: Is it platinum?
1: Platinum is his own metal. This is brass.
11: Brass.
1: Brass. Yeah.
13: Brass.
1: Yeah. You sound skeptical. Didn't you get confirmation from the back seat?
13: No, brass.
11: Brass.
14: I thought it was copper.
1: Okay. Well. Okay. Yeah. It was brass is what we were looking for. All right. So 1 out of 2.
11: Okay.
1: Right, James. 1 out of 2.
13: Yep.
1: Make sure we all understood this. What are clouds at ground level?
11: That would be fog.
1: Yes, it is fog.
11: Ding! That would be today.
1: Yeah.
11: That
1: isn't really fair because you had such a recent example.
11: Yeah.
1: 2 out of 3. He just needs to maintain that pace, and it's pizza for everyone in that car.
11: That's awesome.
1: All right. Okay. Here we go. What are animals called that carry their young in a pouch?
11: Those are marsupials.
1: Ding! All right, 3 out of 4.
13: Nice job, Kev.
11: Thank you.
1: If an animal is oviparous or oviparous, what does it do?
12: Oviparous.
1: O-V-I-P-A-R-O-U-S.
11: It lays eggs.
1: You seem pretty confident about that, huh?
11: I'm fairly confident.
1: Ding! That's correct. It's four.
13: Mm-hmm. Nice.
12: Good job.
1: All right.
13: We're halfway to a free pizza.
1: You're more than halfway.
11: More than halfway. We're four out of five.
1: Yeah.
13: Oh, we got four?
1: Six. Yeah, that's four. Mm-hmm. So you lost track, huh?
13: Yeah. Sorry, I'm distracted. I almost hit a deer.
12: Oh, no.
1: That's right. James is right. It's only three.
11: Yeah. Liar.
13: Four?
11: Don't listen to Tom. We're four out of five right now.
13: All right. Okay, keep it up.
1: Don't listen to Tom.
11: Don't hit any deer either.
12: No.
1: Name the type of camel that has two humps.
11: I think that's a bacterium. That's the only word I can come up with.
12: I think you're probably close.
11: It's got to be close. Yeah.
1: I will give you an unenthusiastic ding because it's Bactrian, not Bacterian.
11: Oh, Bactrian.
1: But that's close enough.
11: Thank you.
1: This time.
12: He was just slurring his letters a little bit.
11: Yes,
1: well, right, but see, it's not like he added a word like little or something.
12: Yeah. Okay.
11: All right, five out of six. Right. Much to Tom's chagrin.
1: All right. A device used to measure the amount of moisture in the atmosphere.
11: Do you know?
12: I should.
1: Which, that and a couple bucks will get you a cup of coffee.
12: I know.
11: I'm going to go barometer.
1: Hygrometer is what we were looking for.
11: What's that?
1: Hygrometer.
12: Yeah.
1: Or hygrometer.
11: So we're five out of seven now?
1: You are five out of seven,
11: I
1: yes.
11: I got to get one of the last two?
1: Yes, you do. All right. Here's one. Toxicology is the study of...
11: Poisons.
1: You think so?
11: Yeah. Mm-hmm. Yeah, toxic poisons.
12: Ding!
11: They get their pizza. All right. I can sleep tonight.
12: Good job.
1: All right. It looks like I think I've got your number here, James. So we'll, Nell will get a hold of you if she needs more. Well, she will, need more information. We'll get that certificate out for you. Okay.
13: Awesome. Thanks, guys.
1: All right.
11: Thanks,
1: you bet.
11: Thanks, James.
1: There you go. So second try there.
11: Woo.
1: All right.
12: You know what? When I hear his little guy in the back seat, I know that one. And I'm like, I don't even know that one.
11: Oh, I should have known that one, but I didn't.
1: Emphysema affects the...
12: lungs.
1: Yeah. Mm-hmm. So you would have gotten anyway.
11: Mm-hmm.
1: All right. Well, good for you. And good for James.
11: Yeah. You know, I know you want to see me lose, but just think of the listeners.
1: No, I
12: That's
1: do.
12: That's right.
1: I do. No. What did you...
11: There's a tone.
1: I said good for you.
11: There's a tone when I win that is not a tone of happiness.
12: See?
1: You have... No, that's your problem. That's your interpretation.
12: He's heard that from both of us now. He has a tone.
11: You have a tone.
1: No, you're... Yes, but you're inferring. I'm not implying. That's all I'm saying.
11: Okay.
1: Resident Evil is set to get off to a scary good start at the box office this weekend. Zach Cregger directed video game adaptation is looking to make between 35 and 50 million. And, let's see. Is there anything else here? That's about it. So we'll see how it comes out.
11: I mean, I know the basic premise is evil, but I really don't know much beyond that. I never played Resident Evil, so I don't know what that's about. Do you know what that's about?
12: A little bit.
11: Okay. Is it fun?
1: So you're not going to tell us.
12: I haven't played it. I watched the first movie that came out.
11: Oh, okay.
1: Okay.
11: Yeah. Is it good?

0: Music Awards, Kev. How long has that been?
1: Wow. I really couldn't tell you. I don't. Maybe last time I watched the MTV Music Video Awards, it would be like 1985.
0: Yeah, it would have been before. Yeah, it would have been before the last time she performed, I will tell you that. Yeah. 23 years, but okay. She apparently will be leading off this year.
1: Okay.
2: That's a long time ago.
0: And has a nomination, including Video of the Year and Artist of the Year.
1: I have not watched MTV in a long, long time. Mm-hmm.
0: Well, I think I may have revealed, and believe me, I mean, she doesn't care. I haven't been informed directly, but I'm not her biggest fan, so, mm-hmm. You know.
1: Yeah, and she told me she's not your biggest fan either. So.
0: Well, you know, that's okay. I'm okay with that, honestly. You know, and I didn't decide that I wasn't her biggest fan after I learned that was the case.
2: Nothing to do with it.
0: National Farm Safety and Health Week and the Skin Cancer Foundation is highlighting the importance of protection for farmers and those who work outdoors. Yeah. Foundation says they are 60% more likely to get non-melanoma skin cancer than the general population.
1: That makes sense.
0: For obvious reasons, yeah. All the time spent outdoors. Foundation urging outdoor workers to use sunscreen, protective clothing, hats, shade, and to get routine skin checks as well. You know, I would suggest that a lot of them probably already know this, but at the same time, what's the other issue with them being outside? It's hot.
1: There is that, yes.
0: You know, they all should wear parkas to prevent their, you know, to protect their skin. It's like, okay, but might have other issues as a result of that.
1: Yeah.
0: So
1: lots of sunscreen.
0: So dig this. Japan has more than 100,000 people who are at least 100 years old.
1: Really?
0: Yeah.
1: Wow.
0: And nearly 90% of them are women, it says here.
1: Okay.
0: Japan officials released the stats this week on Respect the Aged Day, a day when healthy people hitting the century mark are honored by the government. Well, see, there you go. They have the incentive to stick around.
1: Yeah. Get their day.
0: However, Japan officials are highlighting a rapidly declining population in the country. The country's fertility rate is at a record low, 1.14 in 2025, far below the 2.1 children per woman needed to maintain the current population.
1: Yeah. So they're going to start losing population quick. Yeah. This has been a problem for a long time in Japan.
0: Right. So the other ones are sticking around. So can we assume that it's the young ones that are preventing people to to reach 100? Is that it? And so they have fewer of those, therefore more people are reaching 100.
1: I don't think that's
0: how
1: it works.
0: I'm just throwing it out. I'm not. That's only a theory. I don't know, or pardon me, a hypothesis.
1: Meanwhile, principals everywhere listening to the show are saying, "I'm glad he got out of teaching this dude."
0: Just wondering. I'm just trying to place blame. That's all, because that's what we do. Yeah.
2: That's yeah.
0: Maybe they're eating all the food. You know, the youngsters. Maybe that's what it is.
1: You think so?
0: Just throwing it out again. I don't know. I'm just mentioning possibilities.
2: Still confused.
0: No kidding.
1: Mm-hmm. I'm with her on this one.
0: What was the starting point?
1: First day she walked into this place.
0: Yeah, I think so.
1: She started getting confused.
0: Still.
2: I've gone downhill ever since. Yes. I used to know something when I started.
1: That's right. It's like I've dumbed down to their level, she says.
0: So is there anything coming up here that we should be interested in there, Nell?
2: Well, perhaps an auction, Tom.
0: Okay.
2: Mm-hmm.
0: Is that today?
2: No, that's next Thursday. A week from today.
0: A week from today. Mm-hmm. Gotcha.
2: That is for that Traeger wood pellet Wi-Fi grill from Ace on the Lake. I'm doing this all from memory, okay? Mm-hmm. So don't judge me.
0: Yeah.
1: So it's like you can get, what was it?
2: It's like eight chickens,
1: 16
2: rib rats, or eight pork butts.
0: And are the butts included in the auction? They are not.
2: But this is how much you could fit in this grill. That's how big it is.
0: Okay. Does it matter how big the pork butt is?
1: I would assume that it probably does to some degree. But what I love about this is they're insulated. It's insulated now, so all your grilling, mm-hmm, without burning through the fuel as much. And

0: And it's, you know, if you want to go fishing someday, but you want to do a 12-hour smoke, no problem. Mm-hmm. With Wi-Fi, you can just watch it, see what the temp is, keep it going, add a little extra smoke.
1: Dig that.
2: Yeah.
0: It's pretty cool.
1: Absolutely.
2: Yeah. You should bid on it, Tom, and then you can find out exactly how many and what size pork butts you can fit into it.
0: Yeah. Okay. And you can report back.
2: Yeah.
1: Because I know, you know, I mean, human butts come in various sizes. That's why I brought it up.
0: Yes, they do.
2: Oh, boy.
1: Now, the pork butt is actually the shoulder, correct?
0: It is.
2: Yeah, yes. I'm going to ask the question this morning. Are we done here?
1: Well, Kev's not going to be here tomorrow, so it's just you and me.
2: Oh, boy.
0: Yeah. Sorry, Nell.
2: Yeah, he'll probably make me take the quiz again without asking.
0: I'm sure he will.
1: It is
0: and then he's gone, so then you got to give the quiz on Monday.
2: Ooh.
0: It's crazy.
1: Yeah. And then Tuesday, what happens?
0: I don't know. We'll all be in the studio together again.
1: We have to get through the next several.
0: Yes.
1: Yeah. It's 8:56 at KZY. Thanks, gang.
0: Yeah.
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13: Partly cloudy today, our high right around 69 this afternoon. Tonight, partly cloudy, 46. Tomorrow, cloudy with scattered rain. We may get a quarter inch in spots with a high right around 64. Saturday, mostly cloudy, 69. 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I'm meteorologist Sean Cable. 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Today.

0: gonna be alright.
1: That's Jelly Roll. This is KZY. Say, a little bit earlier, I did mention that I do have a couple of tickets to give away. For the Buena Vista Ski Area 2026 Fall Colors Festival, which is happening this weekend, this Saturday and Sunday from 11 to 3. And all kinds of things going on there. Tractor Wagon Ride says weather permitting here. Kind of looks like it'll be fine for that. Kids activities, crafts, music, stuff like that. And so this is a pair of these tickets for said event that's happening this weekend, Saturday and Sunday. If you would like these tickets, I'm just going to make it real easy this time. The first one to call me at 218-444-4955 will win this pair of tickets for the Fall Colors Festival of Buena Vista this weekend. It's 909 at KZY.

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0: That is Bruno Mars. This is KZY. I also heard from Lady Gaga in just a little bit. We're back at it with music. Yeah, we did give away that last pair of tickets for the Fall Color Festival at Buena Vista, which is happening Saturday and Sunday. It'll be 11 to 3 each day. All right, so we'll talk more about that tomorrow leading into it. But at the moment, anyway, the forecast for the weekend looks pretty decent for such events outdoors here this Saturday and Sunday. So we'll have the complete forecast coming up here in a bit at KZY.
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14: Partly cloudy today, our high right around 69 this afternoon. Tonight, partly cloudy, 46. Tomorrow, cloudy with scattered rain. We may get a quarter inch in spots with a high right around 64. Saturday, mostly cloudy, 69. 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

0: Huey Lewis of the News, 95.5 KZY. Tom Lucas heading out for now, back tomorrow morning. Kev will be here tomorrow, but I will. So we'll talk then, and maybe we'll get a visit from Nell late in the program as well. Stella Lefty is coming up here at KZY.
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0: all the tears back that I cried. All the hours spent giving advice on how to write your songs. All you did was prove me wrong. 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
2: KZY, up north weather.
3: Partly cloudy today, our high right around 69 this afternoon. Tonight, partly cloudy, 46. Tomorrow, cloudy with scattered rain. We may get a quarter inch in spots with a high right around 64. Saturday, mostly cloudy, 69. 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

Hey, what's happening, everybody? It's Dave D for the KZY 95.5 Midday Show, and man, have I got one for you today. Lots to get into, so little time. Let's get you closer to the weekend with some good music and good times. Fits in the Tantrums, Justin Timberlake, Zara Larsson, Teddy Swims, and so much more on the way.

0: Sometimes there are events with my name all over it, like a Thursday evening beer run. Might actually catch me out there. It's an informal community runners, just a group of people want to get together and run to some of the good breweries around here. It's a relaxed 2 to 4 mile group run, all paces. Welcome, bring your dogs, and then social time at the brewery. That's going on at 6 p.m., and it starts at the Bemidji Brewing over at 211 American Avenue Northwest. It's Bemidji Brewing, 211 American Avenue Northwest, because nothing says good times and beer. Yeah, actually, those things, everybody says that. Good times and beer do go together. You might catch me out there. It'll be a fun event. Looking forward to it tonight at 6 p.m.
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0: KZY 95.5, it is a beautiful day here in Bemidji. The sun is shining. People are out and enjoying. A few people kind of bundled up, and I get it. It is a little cool, but I think it's just, it is shaping up to be an amazing weekend, and I am ready for it. I hate that I'm in my little box, but I do get to sit back and enjoy the live stream. I'm watching the Paul Bunyan and Babe, the Blue Ox live stream. It's one of my favorite. It's my best way of people watching. Because if you don't know, like I'm surrounded by just nothing but brick and mortar and concrete. So this is how I sit back and enjoy the weather. Sometimes I'll leave the studio long enough to run down and just walk down to the Blue Ox, get a quick photo with some people, and then I come back in. It's something fun to kind of do. Get out and enjoy the beautiful weather here in the great city of Bemidji.
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0: It is the United Way's Business Blitz here on the stations of Paul Bunyan Broadcasting. Today is back. What's going on so far?
12: Hi. Well, we have about 40 people that are now trained in.
0: Okay.
12: I just buzzed over here from that training, or they're getting trained in as we speak, actually, to go out and get their assignments, make their asks for the Business and Radio Blitz.
0: Okay. And you have people who didn't even wait till today.
12: Yeah.
0: To make it happen.
12: Yeah. We mail something out to the businesses. We email them, you know, saying, hey, we're going to come. And some just say, well, here you go.
13: Right.
12: And donate right away. So I'd love to thank a list of people or businesses. We have Bemidji Orthodontics to say thank you to, Bruce Lee Construction, Dale Schmidt Agency, Little Caesars, Forbidden Love Bookstore, Fruity Bowls, Greg's Plumbing and Heating, Hanson Electric, Headwaters Mutual Insurance, Image Photography, Larson Environmental, Dirty Dough. Can I keep going?
13: Yeah.
12: Another. Okay. We're going to keep going. 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
13: Absolutely. One of the things you mentioned before we got rolling was Business 365.
12: Mm-hmm.
13: What's that?
12: Yes. So we have a 365 Small Business Circle membership, you can, if you will, that businesses can choose to be a part of. They can give any amount every day, 365 days a year. So a dollar a day is $365. 50 cents is $182.50.
13: Okay.
12: $3 is $1,095. You know, you can pick these different amounts.
13: Okay.
12: But what you receive in return for that, there's a decal saying you're part of the membership. You can put that on your front door or whatever you want to do. And then you receive a stack of business cards that really are referral cards. So we know our small businesses get a lot of requests, and many answer those requests. But they can also refer to us. We have been able to do some interesting things when people who say they got a referral come to the United Way. The Unified program, you know, well, everyone knows the Unified program from the wonderful basketball game that happens every year, but there's a lot more they do. They're a nonprofit. They came in, they had asked a business, you know, for a $50 gift card and came in saying, you know, we got this referral, like, what does United Way do? And they became a partner of the United Way and got a $10,000 grant. You know, that's big deal compared to the $50 gift card they were looking for.
13: Yeah.
12: We've also been able to help people. You know, a lot of benefits happen for, you know, people going through some hard illnesses, and we've been able to support those through different avenues. Sometimes we just have silent auction items that haven't been used that we can pass over. Sometimes it's just teaching the group maybe how to set up a fundraising event or do an online silent auction. So, you know, Uncle Jack in California can also participate.
13: Well,
12: different
13: sure.
12: things like that. We can refer to partners like Northwoods Caregivers who can help with the caregiving side of things, or Adult Day Services. You know, there's just, we're connected to so many resources. We can often benefit the person asking in a different way than maybe they were looking for, but in a bigger way.
13: That's a great tool. I mean, as a business, to be able to say, hey, you should talk to the United Way. Mm-hmm. And like you said, you surprise a lot of people with what you can bring to the table for them.
12: Right. We have resources available. It's knowing how to navigate all that that can be so tough.
13: Okay. Well, again, a big group of people already to say thank you to. And now the troops are just hitting the streets right now. So I'm sure we'll have many more.
12: We will.
13: You have a goal today.
12: We do. We want to raise $25,000 today. So.
13: Okay.
12: It's a big goal, but I think we can do it.
13: It's a step towards our $800,000 total goal for this year's campaign, of which we are $270,000 plus into, thanks to the Pacesetters yesterday.
12: Right.
13: And now the businesses are going to step alongside today.
12: Mm-hmm.
13: All right. Anything else we need to know right now?
12: I don't think so. Thank you for doing this with us, Kev.
13: Well, you know, you come to the station and you just elevate the level of class every time you walk in, so we need you to be here. So today, thanks for being here. We will talk to you later.
12: Thank you.
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15: Partly cloudy today, our high right around 69 this afternoon. Tonight, partly cloudy, 46. Tomorrow, cloudy with scattered rain. We may get a quarter inch in spots with a high right around 64 Saturday. Mostly cloudy, 69. 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
1: The weekend is almost here, and I'm super excited because I get to make a 3-hour drive. Yeah. Three-hour drive is really what's exciting. What's exciting is the fact that I get to go do some G.I. Joe-ing this weekend. It's KZY 95.5 Midday Show. I am a member of the Minnesota National Guard. I've been for almost a year now. It'll be a year in March. And I'm looking forward to it, man. I actually get to go out and do what I enjoy, which is artillery. I blew things up from afar. It's going to be a blast. I enjoy that. But I haven't gotten to do Army stuff in a while. Like, my girl swears I'm just going to put on my uniform and walk around the house and kind of, like, dress and form, put the dogs into formation. I was like, no, it's not going to be that seriously. But we do need to work on their salutes because these are just horrible. But I don't know. When you don't do something that you're used to doing for so long and you finally get a chance to do it again, you're like, all right, let's go.
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1: Up North weather.
2: Partly cloudy today, our high right around 69 this afternoon. Tonight, partly cloudy, 46. Tomorrow, cloudy with scattered rain. We may get a quarter inch in spots with a high right around 64. Saturday, mostly cloudy, 69. 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

0: Want to give a shout out to our Bemidji State Beavers. It's Volleyball Parents Night versus Northern State this Saturday at 2 p.m. right there at the BSU Gymnasium. Look, I get it. Football's the big sport. Everybody's going to be following that. That's okay. That's good. I'm okay with that. But make sure you're showing some of these other sports some love, too. Football is great. Soccer, you got volleyball, obviously. I'm ready for hockey season. And then when baseball comes around, you might catch me at a couple of the Bemidji baseball games as well. But make sure you're showing up to support some of the other ones as well. It really helps out the community and the organizations as well. Bemidji State Beavers, it's Volleyball Parents Night at Northern. They're going to be versus Northern State 2 p.m. on Saturday right there at the BSU Gymnasium.
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0: Every dog is the goodest of boys, but sometimes they're too much of a good boy, and that could lead to a problem. A man was breaking into a house, and the dog decided that, hey, you know what? It's not time to stop this criminal. It's time to play. It's KZY 95.5. There is footage of a guy breaking into his house, and this big Labrador retriever sees him and brings him a toy, and he just keeps trying to play with him. The man does steal some stuff and leave away, not before giving the dog a pet because he is the goodest of boys. And then the owners ended up calling the cops and said, hey, yeah, you're allowed to enter the home. They enter the home. You know what the dog does? He tries to play with them as well. Look, if you're going to get a guard dog, probably not a Labrador Retriever. Those are the fun dogs, but he's still the goodest of boys.
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9: Partly cloudy today, our high right around 69 this afternoon. Tonight, partly cloudy, 46. Tomorrow, cloudy with scattered rain. We may get a quarter inch in spots with a high right around 64. Saturday, mostly cloudy, 69. 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

0: The great thing about Bemidji is we're a city without, like, being a city. If that makes any sense. Like, we it's not like the towering skyscrapers and people just kind of don't know how to act when it comes to wildlife. We're right there at the cusp, and it's nice. So we don't have crazy stories like the one I'm going to tell you here on KZY 95.5. There was a area over in, near San Diego that was terrorized early in the morning by a pack of coyotes. People were screaming, trying to figure out what to do with them. They were out there just doing some howling. First thing is, you buy a donkey. All my farmers out there know why you buy a donkey. Or you just go out there and kind of, you can shoo them away. Coyotes, they're smart enough to know, oh, say somebody big is trying to come through. You don't just scream, and you don't take your little dog out there. See, these are all things that we know here in Bemidji. You try to explain this to people in San Diego, and they would look at you like you were nuts.
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2: From ABC News, I'm Michelle Franzen. New images obtained by ABC News providing a snapshot of the extensive damage of U.S. military bases and resources across the Middle East due to the war with Iran. A U.S. service member who remains unnamed says rebuilding those bases could take years. Here's ABC's Karen Travers.
3: We've asked the Pentagon about these images. They have not commented. They are not weighing in on this. But, you know, it is notable to hear from these service members by giving these images and also saying to us, quote, the American people are unaware of the extent of the damage that American bases are taking in. The service member also went on to say it's being kept a secret and we're acting like it's no big deal, but these drone and ballistic missile strikes are actively landing on bases every day.
2: The ongoing conflict driving up oil prices further. Diesel now in record territory above $6 a gallon. John Bartman, a fifth-generation soybean farmer in Illinois, says those costs of farming this season are giving him pause.
4: Our cost increase have gone up so much. When you're paying so much for diesel and you're paying so much for fertilizer. And another thing that people don't realize is labor, the labor rates that we're paying.
2: Despite a hike in interest rates, the Fed board signaled that the U.S. economy remains resilient overall. That includes the labor market. Jobless benefits fell below 200,000 last week.
5: Economists see it as an indicator of fewer layoffs. 196,000 out-of-work Americans filed their first applications for state jobless benefits in the week just ended, 10,000 fewer than the week before. But those same economists cautioned that the figure might have been skewed by the Labor Day holiday.
2: ABC's Jim Ryan. Canadian Prime Minister Mark Carney wrapping up a two-day visit to Europe with stops in France and Liverpool. In Strasbourg, Carney addressed the European Parliament, proposing deepening ties with a focus on critical minerals, defense, and AI partnerships, along with opportunities to live, work, and study. 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
7: KZY New News, sponsored by Mi Rancho of Bemidji and Tacos de la Calle, their new location in Walker. Authorities are investigating after a 17-year-old boy from Walker was found dead Sunday morning at a residence in rural Cass Lake. An autopsy has been completed and the death has been ruled a homicide by gunshot. When first responders arrived, medical personnel and law enforcement officers located the deceased male in the yard of a residence in the area of John Moose Drive Northwest in Pike Bay Township. The investigation into the death is ongoing. No arrests have been made, but the Cass County Sheriff's Office says there is no known threat to the public. Anyone with information is asked to contact the Cass County Sheriff's Office. The Northeast Interagency Fire Facility in Grand Rapids is rebuilding its supplies after a busy wildfire season. The facility equipped the fire crews to battle the fires that burned more than 70,000 acres in northeast Minnesota. Its inventory dropped from about $10 million worth of equipment to about $3 million. At one point during the summer, the facility stores fire hose, pumps, chainsaws, protective clothing, and other equipment for wildfire crews across the region. Workers are now inspecting and repairing returned gear so it is ready for the next emergency. A record $25,000 was raised for the United Way of the Bemidji area during the 22nd annual Beltrami Electric Touchstone Energy Open on September 11th at Castle Highlands Golf Course. The annual tournament brings local businesses, golfers, and community members together to support the United Way and its work to strengthen the Bemidji area community. This year's record contribution brings the tournament's total fundraising impact to more than $249,000 since the event began in 2005. A St. Cloud pilot project is showing PFAS can be destroyed in sewage sludge. The four-month test eliminated an average of 99.5% of the so-called forever chemicals. This process uses high heat and pressure to break down PFAS while preserving nutrients that can be used as fertilizer. Engineers say that high energy use and limited capacity remain major challenges to using the technology at large wastewater plants. A second PFAS destruction pilot program is scheduled to begin in St. Cloud next summer. And the Minneapolis-St. Paul Airport is ranked the best in North America for the third straight year. J.D. Power released its airport satisfaction survey yesterday. MSP edged Detroit and Phoenix for the top spot. The study includes factors such as level of trust with the airport, terminal facilities, airport staff, food, beverage, and retail, and departure and arrival experience. More news at BemidjiNow.com, where you'll also find the Kev Jackson Daily Chat Pod. And all new on Bemidji Now, Community Health Tab, brought to you through a partnership with the Minnesota Department of Health, North Country Community Health Services, and Beltrami County Community Health Services.
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9: Good afternoon. With your check on sports, I'm Joel Hoover. In Bemidji State men's hockey news, longtime head coach Tom Ceratori will retire following the 2026-27 season, which will be his 26th in charge of the program. Associate head coach Travis Winter has been named as Ceratori's successor and will become the 8th head coach in program history following this season. Ceratori led the Beavers from the Division II and III levels into the Division I era of the program. He ranks 29th all-time among Division I coaches, with 416 career victories entering this season. His BSU teams have won 7 regular season conference titles, 3 conference tournament titles, made 6 NCAA tournament appearances, and reached the NCAA Frozen Four in 2009. In Bemidji High School sports, on the schedule for today, cross country will be competing in the Section 8 3A preview meet at 4 o'clock in Moorhead. Girls tennis will be at St. Cloud today at 4:30 at St. Cloud Tech. Girls soccer has a matchup at Sartell today at 5. Boys soccer travels to Sauk Rapids Rice tonight at 5. Girls swimming and diving will be at home as they face Sauk Rapids Rice today at 5. And Bemidji girls volleyball visits Alexandria tonight at 7. Pregame will be at 6:45 on The Bun, Sports Radio 104.5, and streaming on the Lumberjack Radio Network channel on YouTube. In one area high school football game tonight, Red Lake is at home against Minomin-Wabin. In girls volleyball tonight, Black Duck is home against Pine River Bacchus. Cass Lake Bena will host LaPorte. Fauston is home against Park Christian. Walker Hackensack Akeley travels to Lake of the Woods. Monaga is home against Sabika. Nevis will host Red Lake. North Holm Kellyer is home against Clearbrook Gonvick. And Winnemac travels to Thief River Falls. In Major League Baseball, the Minnesota Twins salvaged their series finale against the New York Yankees with a walk-off 5-4 victory in 13 innings at Target Field yesterday. Victor Caratini drove in the game-winning run with an RBI single. The Twins are now 71-81 and will start a 4-game series on the road against the Angels in Anaheim tonight at 8:38. In NFL news, the Minnesota Vikings have placed running back Jordan Mason on injured reserve due to a fracture in his thumb. In a corresponding roster move, they have elevated running back DJ Dallas from the practice squad. The Vikings continue to prepare for their Week 2 matchup on the road against Chicago on Sunday. In the NHL, the Minnesota Wild officially opened their training camp today at Trio Rink in St. Paul. The Wild will open their preseason schedule with an exhibition game on Saturday night against Chicago at Grand Casino Arena. And in the WNBA, the Minnesota Lynx return from the FIBA World Cup break with a game at the Target Center tomorrow night against the New York Liberty. For local sports news as well as highlights and interviews, go to KBUNSportsRadio.com. I'm Joel Hoover, and that is your look at sports on this Thursday.
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11: Partly cloudy today, our high right around 69 this afternoon. Tonight, partly cloudy, 46. Tomorrow, cloudy with scattered rain. We may get a quarter inch in spots with a high right around 64 Saturday. Mostly cloudy, 69. 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

0: Punch the viral baby monkey. This guy, he was adorable. He was left alone. They gave him an orangutan toy, and he was adorable. Like, that's how you go viral. You just be adorable. That's it. Well, he's getting an official book. It's KZY 95.5. It's going to feature never-before-seen photos and stories from the keepers who actually helped him find a new family, because he did get adopted, all right? He wasn't just a baby monkey left by himself. He was actually picked up. The zookeepers kind of helped him get adopted through another family, and they're going to be telling stories of that, and I think that's really cool. They're going to be donating books to the city, the surrounding cities, because he's over in Japan. But I want to tell you, man, it'd be really cool to have one here at the KZY 95.5 studio for, you know, non-crying purposes, of course.
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0: KZY95.5, if you're going to tell me you've got the world's best pizza and you're not anywhere but New York City, I'm not going to believe you. There are really good pizza places here in Bemidji that I really love. But there's something about New York pizza, all right, man? I've been to New York multiple times. I really love the pizza. But the world's best pizza chef, who's based in London, and he's disqualified. He's revealed some of his secrets for creating the perfect slice and the toppings to and mistakes to avoid, as his chain apparently beats out the Italians at their own game. Okay, you went against the Italians. That's where your mistake went wrong, all right? You got to compete against New Yorkers because there's nothing better than that thin slice of pizza all draped with toppings. It's ooey gooey, hot and fresh, and you can tell it's lunchtime, can't you?
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10: Up North weather.
11: Partly cloudy today, our high right around 69 this afternoon. Tonight, partly cloudy, 46. Tomorrow, cloudy with scattered rain. We may get a quarter inch in spots with a high right around 64. Saturday, mostly cloudy, 69. 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

0: I'm glad you're a lawyer because you're going to need to know one because our dirtbag of the day is just that. It's KZY 95.5. We're heading on over to Ohio where a lawyer tried to shoot his ex-wife. Thankfully, the gun malfunctioned. He didn't clean it or take care of it very well. And he only had that gun after, he faked being a cop. You know, showed up to the gun store. He's like, I'm one of those guys with the handcuffs and the guns and the batons. Village people? No, a cop. That's what I am. And he lied. And now he's facing multiple felony charges, including aggravated assault, attempted murder, and lying on a government document. And you know what? We'll throw in an extra one. He's our dirtbag of the day here on KZY 95.5.
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2: Partly cloudy today, our high right around 69 this afternoon. Tonight, partly cloudy, 46. Tomorrow, cloudy with scattered rain. We may get a quarter inch in spots with a high right around 64. Saturday, mostly cloudy, 69. 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

0: I'm a big fan of Zach Braff. I really loved him as JD in Scrubs, and I really wish I could remember the name of the movie. He did this like little one-off movie. He's like a guy with autism, and he meets this girl. It's one of these indie films. Big fan of him. And I saw that he's actually going to be changing the script a little bit. He's going to be in a drama. There's a movie called Clean Hands coming out, and he's going to play Esther McGregor. He's going to be the star of it. And it's about a guy on his stories about addiction as a cop and things like that. I just think it's kind of crazy because you wouldn't see him normally in this role, but I think it's going to be something fun to see him kind of like jump out of his shell, not being that goofy guy or that weird guy, kind of being more of a straight-laced character.
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0: 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In fact, why not go support the soccer team as they are going to be taking on Augustana? I'm not even going to try. Look, I need to go to school. It's KZY95.5, the Bemidji State Beavers. They are going to be playing at 1 p.m. at Chet Anderson Stadium. It is alumni weekend for them, and it's a cancer awareness game. 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
15: Up North weather.
16: Partly cloudy today. Our high right around 69 this afternoon. Tonight, partly cloudy, 46. Tomorrow, cloudy with scattered rain. We may get a quarter inch in spots with a high right around 64. Saturday, mostly cloudy, 69. 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

0: Sometimes you just got to go back to the basics, and that's what Wendy's is doing. They're bringing back the iconic 90s yellow packaging because that's what people really miss and want back. It's KZY 95.5. I almost forgot about it, honestly, until I saw the story. I was like, oh, yeah, that's right. Wendy's did have yellow packaging back in the 90s, and it just, I don't know, man. I feel like some people are just kind of baiting on nostalgia. When I go to Wendy's, I just want my Dave single to be good, all right? No mayonnaise, no cheese, large fry, large Coke, and that's it. Whether it's in the red packaging or the yellow packaging doesn't bother me, but apparently it was bothering a lot of people, and it's on its way back. We could see it here in the stores soon.
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1: north weather. Partly cloudy today, our high right around 69 this afternoon. Tonight, partly cloudy, 46. Tomorrow, cloudy with scattered rain. We may get a quarter inch in spots with a high right around 64 Saturday. Mostly cloudy, 69. 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I'm meteorologist Sean Cable. 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
2: It is Business Blitz Day for the United Way of the Bemidji area. Kind of day two, I guess we could say, of the campaign. I know we've had a few things prior to this, but let's talk quickly about that. We had the wine and beer tasting. We had the fishing tournament. The kids' fishing tournament. Mm-hmm. Anything else prior to Live United Day yesterday?
3: I'm actually questioning that in my own brain. Well, all of our pace setter businesses, right, have been active too. And no, we've just been planning and getting ready for this.
2: And so we are now underway. We had the big day yesterday. We found out that the pace setter businesses reached 270,000 plus. Mm-hmm. And now we've got the folks out on the streets talking to businesses.
3: Right. Yep. It's our Business Blitz Day.
2: Had a great start this morning.
3: Great start. And I have some wonderful updates and thank yous to provide, too, for more businesses who have pledged or donated a corporate gift to the United Way.
2: Okay. Let's hear about it.
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2: So. Okay. And there's still people out chatting.
3: Yep. Still quite a few out. So okay. We're still hopeful.
2: All right. Well, the volunteers who do this, mm-hmm. what are they trained to do and what typically kind of response do they get from businesses they go to see?
3: Sure. Well, all the volunteers today are actually our partner agencies. They know the effect of the United Way on mm-hmm. their organization, and they come together to collectively support United Way, but really that's to support each other, right? Mm-hmm. So this morning they were trained in on just the United Way story, right? So that they had some things to share, and we're asked to think about the things that we partner on and do together. And then we walked through a pledge form and the assignments that we had for each of them, and they were off.
2: Oh.
3: So they go out and make their asks and come back to the United Way with the results, and that's the update I have so far.
2: About how many businesses will be visited today?
3: We have on the list over 200.
2: Wow.
3: So,
2: mm-hmm. so they'll be busy.
3: Mm-hmm. Yeah, okay. It's over 40 volunteers, and they're given 5-ish assignments, so it all adds up.
2: All right. And we're, again, over 19,000.
3: Mm-hmm.
2: On the road to 25,000, we hope, mm-hmm. by the end of the day.
3: Yes.
2: Okay. How you holding up?
3: I'm good. I'm a little tired, but I'm good.
2: All right. Well, yeah, the campaign's doing really, really well so far, so that's exciting to
3: see.
2: Yeah,
3: it is. It's really great. Bemidji has been generous and stepping up, so we're grateful.
2: Well, we'll find out the final a little bit later on this afternoon. Danae, thanks for being here again. Go get some coffee.
3: Thanks for having me.
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0: It's a case of I don't want to live on this planet anymore after we have decided that looks maxing, meme coin, copium, and Rickroll are going to be in Merriam-Webster's online dictionary. At least it's the online dictionary. If I'm telling a kid to go look up something in the dictionary, the actual physical dictionary, and they laugh at me because they go, "What's a dictionary, man?" I'd hate myself too. But no, apparently Merriam-Webster's online dictionary is going to be adding the words looks maxing, which, you know, making yourself look the best, meme coin, like buying something that is like a Dogecoin or something like that, copium, you know, hey, feeling better about something, and then Rickroll, which honestly, that one's fair. That one's fair game. We've been Rickrolling people for years. Why that wasn't already a thing, we just lost out on that one. But yeah, there's other words that are coming to it, but I'm going to save your sanity just like mine.
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0: Things are heating up in the hockey world as Connor Hellebuyck decided that he wasn't going to show up for practice to the Winnipeg Jets. It's KZY 95.5. Look, the guy wants to go to another team. And look, he's tried telling him, hey, look, I want to kind of go somewhere. And there are other people that probably want him. I'm going to make up, hey, I can think of maybe two imaginary, well, I'm going to call them imaginary teams. We don't want to put any real names out there. We'll call them the Tampa Bay Lightning and the Minnesota Wild that might just want this guy, but he just decided not to show up. He's been arguing with the Winnipeg Jets about, like, look, it's not you, it's me. And I get it. It's not like he doesn't like the team or where he's at. He just wants to go on and try other stuff, which I get. You don't want to be one guy that's like, well, I only played my entire career for one team, and because we were Canadian, we were doomed to never win a freaking Stanley Cup ever again.
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0: Partly cloudy today. Our high right around 69 this afternoon. Tonight, partly cloudy, 46. Tomorrow, cloudy with scattered rain. We may get a quarter inch in spots with a high right around 64. Saturday, mostly cloudy, 69. 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

0: All right, that's it for me. Dave D here on KZY 95.5. I will catch you tomorrow, and we'll rein you right into the weekend. Till then, got to make way for my girl Donnell. She's coming in with the Nell Show next here.
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2: Partly cloudy today, our high right around 69 this afternoon. Tonight, partly cloudy, 46. Tomorrow, cloudy with scattered rain. We may get a quarter inch in spots with a high right around 64. Saturday, mostly cloudy, 69. 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I'm meteorologist Sean Cable.
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That's Gautier here, 95.5 KZY. Today's hottest, yesterday's coolest. Hanging out with Nell till 7. And a happy gloomy Thursday to you. I could take a few naps today. I need a couple of siestas. It's making me groggy. I'm so tired. But good news on the other side of that, it is United Way of Bemidji Area's Business Blitz Day. Danae's been in all day today to give us updates on that. And what it is volunteers from the Bemidji United Way are going into local businesses and trying to get donations and pledges and whatnot from our local areas. If you didn't know, 99% of your donation to United Way stays right here in Bemidji, and that helps a variety of our nonprofit organizations and helps us to build a stronger community as well. So if you have one of these wonderful volunteers stop into your business today, make sure to welcome them in and listen to what they have to say for sure. And we had our campaign kickoff yesterday over at Lukens Village Foods and had Backpack Buddies at the same time. And yesterday, our total raised from yesterday, what from our pace setter businesses, was $270,765.29. Pretty awesome already. So we want to see that number grow for sure. And again, if you're a business you want to help donate, please reach out to United Way. We'll hear from Danae one more time today towards the end of Business Blitz Day. That's right. We got Stella Lefty up next. We're going to check in on National Day too, so stay tuned.

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0: That's One Republic with Connection here on 95.5 KZY, hanging out with Nell on this National Pet Bird Day. That's what it is, Pet Bird Day. If you have a pet bird, you know exactly how great they can be or kind of a nuisance and having to clean up after them all the time. We've had a couple of birds in our house. Well, growing up, my dad had a cockatiel, and his name was Charlie. Super sweet. Loved that bird. And later on in life, my dad, after we were all moved out, got himself another parrot, and beautiful colors, gorgeous colors. And her name was Peppy. She was beautiful, but she didn't like girls. And that was a problem because there's all girls in our house. Yeah, lots of girls. She was interesting. You didn't want to stick your finger in her cage. She absolutely loved my dad, would even give him kisses and little pecks on the mouth. But as a girl, you wanted to stay away from her. And when he let her out of the cage, you'd have to beware because she'd start chasing after you. It was terrifying. But she was fun to talk to and try to get her to say things as she was in her cage. But here is a little bit about Bird Day for you. According to the American Pet Products Association, approximately 6 million American households own pet birds. That's a lot of birds out there. And definitely a cherished family member for some, for sure. And popular pet bird species include parakeets, cockatiels, conures, African gray parrots, and finches. Each, of course, with their own unique personalities and care requirements, and appealing to a wide range of bird enthusiasts. But if you have a bird today, make sure you give them extra treats, extra love, and tell them just how happy you are that they're part of your family.
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8: Partly cloudy today, our high right around 69 this afternoon. Tonight, partly cloudy, 46. Tomorrow, cloudy with scattered rain. We may get a quarter inch in spots with a high right around 64. Saturday, mostly cloudy, 69. 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

0: That's Zara Larson on 95.5 KZY. The car's in front of that. Nell hanging out. Northwoods Makers Market. That's coming up very soon. Saturday, October 3rd over at Beltrami Electric in their big heated garage, by the way. So if the weather gets even cooler than it is today, you'll be indoors. So no worries. That goes from 9 to 2. It's $1 to get in and shop. And we'll have over 80 booths there of amazing local vendors for you to shop from. Handmade goods and crafts, gifts, something perfect for everybody, that's for sure. While you're there shopping, I'm sure you'll get hungry, so we'll have some food trucks available as well. Mac in the Box will be there, Dirty Dough, and the Wandering Bean. And if you bring the kiddos, they'll have lots of fun as well, because we'll have that fun kids area with creative games and activities and stuff, and pumpkin painting with pumpkins donated from Nature's Edge Garden Center, of course. So bring the kids, have some fun. We also have the fall photo booth as well, you can take photos on, and we will have a silent auction area this year, so that is brand new, another way where we can help make money, raise some funds for the United Way of Bemidji area. So make sure to get this on your calendar, the Northwoods Makers Market, Saturday, October 3rd from 9 to 2 over at Beltrami Electric.
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1: north weather. Partly cloudy today, our high right around 69 this afternoon. Tonight, partly cloudy, 46. Tomorrow, cloudy with scattered rain. We may get a quarter inch in spots with a high right around 64. Saturday, mostly cloudy, 69. 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I'm meteorologist Sean Cable.
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There's Colby Kelly with Bubbly here on 95.5 KZY, Justin Bieber and Ella Langley, of course, in there on this Thursday. Oh, man, I need a nap for sure. We got Somber coming up next, and we're going to talk mom talk here in just a little bit. So you have plenty of time to get over there and grab your 7 brew pick-me-up and get ready to tune in for mom talk with Nella Deb coming up soon.

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1: Hey there.
0: Hello.
1: How are you?
0: I'm fabulous. It's another
1: Good.
0: Week.
1: It
0: another
1: is.
0: Another week down.
1: We did it. Mm-hmm. We made it through week one, week two, week one, week one.
0: One and a half.
1: One and a half.
0: Yeah.
1: Has it been that long already?
0: Yeah.
1: I am so glad for a new routine. It just feels like it's commonplace already, a little bit.
0: Yes. Honestly, the routine is nice for me because I don't tend to show up late for work because I have to get my kids to school on time.
1: Right? It helps.
0: Yeah.
1: It helps to have those checkpoints in place, right?
0: Yes.
1: Yeah.
0: Then I'm not like, okay, now I can sit down and have that extra cup of coffee. It gets me up and out the door motivated a little bit more.
1: Mm-hmm.
0: So structure for myself as well as the kids.
1: Structure's good.
0: Yeah.
1: Yeah.
0: You know what else is good?
1: What's that?
0: Safety.
1: Safety is important.
0: Yes. Being safe
1: Very
0: on the road.
1: Very important. Yeah. Mm-hmm. Yeah.
0: And it's so much more important now with the buses running around and picking up kids at bus stops and kids walking across from parking lots at the big schools and drop-off, pickups and drop-offs at schools as well.
1: Yeah, looking out for buses in the middle of the afternoon.
0: Mm-hmm.
1: Stopping for buses in the middle of the afternoon.
0: Yes.
1: Please, please, please look out for those kiddos.
0: 100%. So I bring this up because we are so busy during the day. We're so busy getting all of our stuff in, our ducks in a row, and we have that focus. We know where we need to be. Mm-hmm. We know we have to be there at a certain time.
1: Mm-hmm.
0: And if for whatever reason we fall behind because we forgot a shoe or a sock or a book or a snack or whatever, and now
1: the hoodie in a again.
0: Rush. Yeah.
1: Yeah.
0: Yeah.
1: Mm-hmm.
0: That makes us a little bit more hazardous on the road because you're more likely to speed and maybe not pay attention to everything that's going on around you because you're so focused on getting to where you need to be.
1: Right.
0: So, bringing that up because one day this week I was dropping my kiddo off at the high school.
1: Yeah.
0: And, you know, there's the two lanes there and you have to merge to get over and kind of go around that big corner.
1: Mm-hmm.
0: But all the while, parents are dropping off their kids
1: by that front door.
0: At the front door, other kids are coming across the parking lot, and you have to pay attention because they might not stop and wait for the car.
1: Mm-hmm.
0: And I just about saw some kids get hit by a car this week because the other car didn't see that they were crossing in front.
1: Yeah.
0: And
1: oh gosh.
0: My heart stopped a little bit. I thought for sure they were going to get hit. And at that moment, I was filled with so many emotions. I was angry because that one car was going super fast, not paying attention. Mm-hmm. I was terrified and nervous and just my heart was like, what if that was my kids?
1: Right.
0: And so in my mind, I want everybody to put themselves into the shoes of other people and say, hey, I mean, what if this was you or your family, or your kids or whatever, you know?
1: Pay attention. You just want to scream at people sometimes. Scream at your windshield. Yeah.
0: Yeah.
1: It's crazy. I've had some gasp moments lately, too, just driving and people trying to cut around. I'm like, I don't know how many times I've done that lately. And my husband's like, are you okay? I'm like, fortunately, but that was close.
0: Uh-huh.
1: Too close.
0: Mm-hmm. And you're like, oh. You're in that moment like, what the heck just happened?
1: Right.
0: And why did it have to happen? So
1: pay attention.
0: Pay attention.
1: I mean, it's so important to be laser focused at times. But when you're driving, use your peripheral vision.
0: Yes.
1: Be aware of what's happening.
0: Yep. And it's not only important for parents. It's important for the teenagers that are out there driving as well.
1: Yeah.
0: Because a lot of distracted driving happens all the time. And with road construction, there's so much to pay attention to these days. And I kind of told my son the other day, I'm thankful for, as much as I don't like roundabouts, you got to pay attention at roundabouts when you're going around them. So maybe taking out the stoplights where they have to actually stop and they could lose focus for a minute and look down on their phone. Maybe the roundabouts will take some of that away.
1: Maybe.
0: That's how I'm justifying.
1: You know, and to that point, I've seen so many people run red lights, and I know I'm guilty too. I know I've done it at least once or twice in my life too. So I'm not judging, but it's scary to anyone else who's sitting there going, oh, I've got the green light. something flies through and you're like,
0: yes,
1: whoa.
0: I have had that happen where somebody else has gone through when I should be going through. And it's, yeah, it's scary.
1: It is. So, you know, from that standpoint, roundabouts help the world go around a little bit smoother. I'm acquiescing. I'm starting to get it. I'm starting to adjust.
0: You got to see the good part of it, right?
1: Yeah.
0: Not that the fact that we're all going to be dizzy at the end of the day, but here we go. This is the good part.
1: For sure.
0: Yeah. And then buses. You got to make sure you're watching for buses. Mm-hmm. I've seen a lot of things happen that as well. And you need to slow down. You need to stay back from the bus.
1: Mm-hmm.
0: And yeah, it's a big vehicle, but it's also hauling precious cargo that, and there's no seatbelts on the school buses.
1: Right.
0: So... except for maybe the first couple seats.
1: Mm-hmm.
0: So we need to make sure that we're keeping an eye out for our buses, keeping not only the kids safe, the bus drivers safe, keeping ourselves safe. I mean, all the way around.
1: You know, one of the things that I've been trying so hard to do this school year is give myself more cushion time.
0: Mm-hmm.
1: And building that cushion time, it's nice.
0: So nice.
1: It is such an unexpected luxury. It's amazing to drop off and not have other cars in front of me or lined up behind me in the morning or in the afternoons. And I'm like, or not, I guess not in the afternoons. That's not my, in the mornings. So yeah, it's really handy.
0: Yeah.
1: it takes the pressure off of
0: I was going to say.
1: Me as a driver, it takes the pressure off my kiddo walking in the door. Mm-hmm. It's just, wow.
0: A lot less stress.
1: Yeah.
0: Yeah. And your day starts out a little bit better.
1: Man, I think everyone should do this.
0: Everybody should. We all need that extra 5-10 minutes to relax or sleep in or hit the snooze button again and again. But honestly, I feel better waking up 10 minutes early, getting myself ready and getting my kids out the door, and even planning the night before for things so we know we can be out the door at a certain time.
1: Yeah.
0: Just so I can start my day a little less stressed out.
1: Yeah. Mm-hmm. Boy, that buffer time, it's amazing.
0: I know.
1: Wow. It was so nice to get off that struggle bus. It's been good.
0: Yeah. it's definitely a habit-forming thing.
1: It is.
0: But if you can start that habit and make it your own, you're going to thank yourself later.
1: Yeah.
0: Mm-hmm. And everybody else will thank you too.
1: For sure.
0: And like you said, drop off pickups at school can be a little chaotic because sometimes there's not a clear cut. Okay, this is what we're doing. This is where we're going. This is the flow. Sometimes people work really well together. Other times, you know, you get that one that's like, I'm in a hurry. I'm going to cut in front of everybody and disaster strikes. So got to watch out.
1: Buffer time.
0: Buffer time.
1: Buffer time's a, man, that's a big deal. It's literally a lifesaver.
0: Seriously.
1: Yeah.
0: Yep.
1: That's my lesson this week.
0: All right. I will take that lesson. I love that lesson. Yes. Yeah.
1: That's my lesson learned this week, I guess I should say.
0: You know, it's great though. I throw off the guys in the morning when I show up 15 minutes early. They're like, wow, is it that late already? They're so used to me coming in late that it's like, wow.
1: What's going on? What time is it?
0: April Fool's. It's kind of fun to trick them once in a while. Like, hey, surprise, I'm here. I'm actually on time today.
1: Routines are good.
0: Routines are very good. Yeah. And it keeps us safe, keeps us sane and safe, protects everybody, and you know, gets us to where we're going safely. And that's the other thing, is if you're in a hurry, you might as well just say, you know what, no matter what, if I'm running late today, I'm going to be late. Make sure to just
1: prioritize
0: text work or
1: safety.
0: Call work and say, hey, you know what, I just couldn't get my stuff together this morning. Mm-hmm. I'm going to be late, unfortunately. Mm-hmm. And you know what? They're still going to be there.
1: Yeah.
0: But if you don't get there safely, then you won't. So,
1: yeah.
0: That's the way I tell my kids.
1: Do yourself a favor and just prioritize your own safety and look out for others.
0: Yeah.
1: Yeah.
0: Yeah. You know who will never get that memo?
1: Mm-mm.
0: Deer.
1: They're dumb. They're beautiful, but they're dumb.
0: Yeah, that's so true. Yeah.
1: I don't know. I've seen a few that have started to dash across the road. I'm like, no. Please go back. And all of a sudden it like turns back at just the right time. I'm like, oh,
0: just
1: thank
0: kidding.
1: My lucky
0: just
1: stars
0: kidding.
1: And you too, God. Thank you.
0: Just wanted to get your heart going a little bit.
1: Uh-huh.
0: I think it worked.
1: Good job.
0: I've seen some sporadic squirrels as well.
1: Yeah.
0: With their tail. you know, and they're like, oop, darting across this way and that way. I'm like, make up your mind. But there's, what side of the road are you going to go to?
1: As the season starts to turn, they get dumber and dumber and try and get more of their stash together. And deer get crazy. And
0: And it's a time of year as well. There's certain points of the day where it gets increasingly difficult to see them.
1: Yeah.
0: You know, you have that dusk moment where it's they match
1: flat light.
0: Yeah.
1: Yeah.
0: They match the landscape a little bit better and tall grass and
1: all that stuff. All that stuff. So and then we'll have icy roads or wet roads soon enough. I mean, we have already with a little bit of rain, but
0: yeah,
1: just take it easy.
0: Slow down. Take a deep breath. Yeah. Everything is going to be okay. And if you happen to run over a rabbit once in a while,
1: so be it. My garden thanks you.
0: Oh, that's terrible. I'm rabbits.
1: Sorry. I do too.
0: Yeah,
1: I do too.
0: But I know what you mean. I know.
1: Because they're sweet, but they are
0: a love-hate relationship with the animals, for sure. If you have a garden, you know it's the relationship is more along the, hey, I want to keep my tomatoes.
1: My vegetables.
0: Yeah.
1: Get your stinking teeth out of there.
0: Yes. I felt like Snow White this last weekend because I looked in my backyard. I'm like, I don't know if I could have any more birds and squirrels and rabbits all in the backyard at one time. That's crazy. I'm like, get in here and clean something.
1: Don't you wish?
0: I don't want to do this all on my own.
1: Yep.
0: Yeah. So
1: that's what the seven dwarfs were for, though.
0: That's
1: maybe
0: true.
1: Hopefully.
0: Yeah. Well, speaking of that, I just gotta say real quick before we leave, because we're almost out of time, but I watched a video of there's AI cleaning robots. I mean, I don't know if they're actual real robots. I'm assuming they are. This tech company out in California, I believe. They sell or hire out robots for cleaning.
1: I'm liking this.
0: Well, not if you see the video of them cleaning. I mean, I would have instantly taken that rag from that robot and said, no, I can get this done so much better. It's like trying to watch my kids clean a toilet. I'm like, no, this isn't going to happen.
1: There's a learning curve, right?
0: I mean, if you're cleaning while I'm gone, then it's getting, there's the point. But
1: I feel like technology is finally doing the things that make our lives better, though. I mean,
0: in some ways,
1: if you can do the cleaning so that I can take the time to do the things I enjoy, which isn't cleaning.
0: Okay, I'm going to have to show you that video so you see exactly what I mean.
1: All right.
0: If it could prove to me that it could do the job that I do, but better.
1: Fair enough.
0: Then I'm sold.
1: Fair enough.
0: But, you know, some people are like, I'll now watch it take that rag that it just cleaned the toilet seat off with and now clean the rest of your house with it.
1: Oh.
0: Yeah, we'll leave you with that. So, safety is important. Let's think about safety.
1: And hygiene.
0: And hygiene. Yes, while we're at it, let's do that.
1: All right.
0: We'll talk next week.
1: Sounds good.
0: All right. You've been hanging out with Nell and Deb on Mom Talk.
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1: That's One Republic and Counting Stars here on KZY. Let's take a look at our local sports. Bemidji State University men's hockey coach Tom Serry announced yesterday that he will be retiring at the end of this upcoming season, his 26th. Also yesterday, it was announced that associate head coach Travis Winter has been named as Serratori's successor and will become the 8th head coach in program history next year. Serratori led the Bemidji State program from the Division 2 and 3 levels in the Division 1 era and, in fact, ranks number 29 all-time with 416 career D1 wins as he enters his final season. Under Serratori, the Beavers have won 7 regular season conference titles, 3 conference tournament titles, have made 6 NCAA tournament appearances, and reached the NCAA Frozen Four in 2009. The Beavers open the season Saturday, October 3rd, hosting St. Cloud State at 6 p.m. And for Lumberjack sports tonight, the Lumberjack boys and girls cross country teams are at the Section 8 AAA preview meet in Moorhead today. 3 Lumberjack teams are in the St. Cloud area today. The 10-4 Lumberjack girls tennis team is in St. Cloud, while the Lumberjack girls soccer team goes for their 6th straight win and 6th straight shutout at Sartell. And the Bemidji boys soccer team is at Sauk Rapids today. Lumberjack girls swimmers host Sauk Rapids race at the high school pool, and the Lumberjack girls volleyball team is in Alexandria for a 7 p.m. match. That one is on the Lumberjack Radio Network with Lumberjacks Live at 6:45 on KBUN Sports Radio 104.5 and online on the Lumberjack Radio Network YouTube channel. 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
4: Up North weather.
11: I'm meteorologist Mace Michaels. Mostly cloudy tonight, a low in the upper 40s. A cloudy sky tomorrow, maybe a shower or two, and a high in the mid-60s. Rain wraps up early Saturday, drier for the weekend. Cooler highs stick around in the 60s. 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

That's Bon Jovi with Living on a Prayer, 95.5 KZY, Bruno Mars in there as well. Don't forget to check out Big Deals today because we had Herbert and Gerbert's on sale today. Half off. If you missed out, I'm so sorry. There might be a few left in there, so check it out. And tomorrow we'll have another big deal of the day. 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
1: From ABC News, I'm Michelle Franzen. A shelter-in-place alert issued in northern Michigan today after an F-16 plane crash. The Texas Military Department says it happened during an Air National Guard training exercise. The pilot ejected safely. Grand Traverse County Sheriff Michael Shea.
2: There was a report of a plane crash. Units arrived, did confirm there was one occupant. He was transported to Munson Medical Center, where he was conscious and speaking with law enforcement.
1: A U.S. official says all of the Texas Air National Guard aircraft in Michigan for the training were immediately grounded.

0: Today, a federal judge stepping in, telling the Kennedy board it needs to provide 30 days notice before making any changes to the Performing Arts Center, including renovation or demolition plans.
1: Despite a judge blocking President Trump from renaming the Kennedy Center after himself, Trump has threatened to stop the center's already funded renovation if his name's not plastered on the facade of the Performing Arts Center.
2: The Trump administration should certainly have recognition, because frankly, if we don't do that, it's going to close. It'll end up being ripped down.
1: The judge ordered the Trump administration to provide an update on the center's closure and emergency repairs by next week. Peter Harlambous, ABC News.
0: The debate over automatic license plate readers and privacy rights continues. Now a group of hackers has removed one camera capturing data.
3: A team calling itself Steganogram took a Flock camera apart and broke into its software to, quote, find the secrets of those spying on us. The data revealed the fine detail that the cameras capture as vehicles pass, including a small American flag sticker on the saddlebag of a motorcycle.
0: ABC's Jim Ryan. Despite a slight dip in oil prices today, the cost of crude remains elevated due to the war with Iran. A gallon of gas in the U.S., $4.45, according to Gas Buddy. Diesel prices reaching a record $6.43. 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
6: Authorities are investigating after a 17-year-old boy from Walker was found dead Sunday morning at a residence in rural Cass Lake. An autopsy has been completed and the death has been ruled a homicide by gunshot. When first responders arrived, medical personnel and law enforcement officers located the deceased male in the yard of a residence in the area of John Moose Drive Northwest in Pike Bay Township. The investigation into the death is ongoing. No arrests have been made, but the Cass County Sheriff's Office says there is no known threat to the public. Anyone with information is asked to contact the Cass County Sheriff's Office. The Northeast Interagency Fire Facility in Grand Rapids is rebuilding its supplies after a busy wildfire season. The facility equipped the fire crews to battle the fires that burned more than 70,000 acres in northeast Minnesota. Its inventory dropped from about $10 million worth of equipment to about $3 million. At one point during the summer, the facility stores fire hose, pumps, chainsaws, protective clothing, and other equipment for wildfire crews across the region. Workers are now inspecting and repairing returned gear, so it is ready for the next emergency. A record $25,000 was raised for the United Way of the Bemidji area during the 22nd annual Beltrami Electric Touchstone Energy Open on September 11th at Castle Highlands Golf Course. The annual tournament brings local businesses, golfers, and community members together to support the United Way and its work to strengthen the Bemidji area community. This year's record contribution brings the tournament's total fundraising impact to more than $249,000 since the event began in 2005. A St. Cloud pilot project is showing PFAS can be destroyed in sewage sludge. The four-month test eliminated an average of 99.5% of the so-called forever chemicals. This process uses high heat and pressure to break down PFAS while preserving nutrients that can be used as fertilizer. Engineers say that high energy use and limited capacity remain major challenges to using the technology at large wastewater plants. A second PFAS destruction pilot program is scheduled to begin in St. Cloud next summer. And the Minneapolis-St. Paul Airport is ranked the best in North America for the third straight year. J.D. Power released its airport satisfaction survey yesterday. MSP edged Detroit and Phoenix for the top spot. The study includes factors such as level of trust with the airport, terminal facilities, airport staff, food, beverage, and retail, and departure and arrival experience. Now you're up to date at 95.5 KZY. 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
8: I'm meteorologist Mace Michaels. Mostly cloudy tonight, a low in the upper 40s. A cloudy sky tomorrow, maybe a shower or two, and a high in the mid-60s. Rain wraps up early Saturday, drier for the weekend. Cooler highs stick around in the 60s. 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

That's Ariana Grande, 95.5 KZY, and Nell hanging out on this Thursday. Happy Thursday to you. And I'll be here till 7. Mm-hmm. Business Blitz Day for United Way. It's going so well. We're going to find out from Danae here in a little bit how it went. So we'll have one more check in with her to find out what all happened today with Business Blitz. And if you didn't know, 99% of your donation to the United Way stays right here in Bemidji and helps our local community be stronger, because that's what we need. We need a stronger community, and we need others to be there for each other. That's right. So stay tuned here after a little bit. We'll check in with Danae, Judah, and the Lions up next. We'll hear from Pink as well, all right here in KZY.

0: know it breaks my heart. Put a shiver on your skin. Do your hair in the car. If nothing lost forever, babe, and can we make a start?
1: Well, it is the Business Blitz for the United Way of Bemidji area here on the stations of Paul Bunyan Broadcasting. We're wrapping it up. Danae is back. Another whirlwind tour around Bemidji.
2: Right.
1: And here we are.
2: Here we are.
1: Well, how'd we do?
2: We did pretty darn good.
1: Okay.
2: Bemidji, yes. I have a few more people to thank first.
1: Yes, go for it.
2: Thank you so much to Patterson's, Cease Funeral Home, Hooked on Quilts, Mississippi, Dan Bremer CPA, Cool Threads, Log Homes Minnesota, and Miller McDonald.
1: Okay. Mm-hmm. All came through for the United Way of the Bemidji area.
2: They did.
1: Along with several others that we mentioned earlier in the day.
2: Right, yep.
1: You had a hefty goal.
2: We did. Wanted to raise $25,000 today. Okay. And we raised $26,429.
1: All right. Yeah. Surpassed that goal.
2: Yeah.
1: Surpassed the Paysetter's goal.
2: Off to a great start.
1: We are off to a great start. That's
2: mm-hmm.
1: awesome.
2: Mm-hmm.
1: When people contribute, what do they tell you?
2: Well, a lot of people were ready today,
1: okay.
2: which was great. I make my own asks today too, right? I go out mm-hmm. too, and a lot of it is gratitude mm-hmm. for with the work that we do, which always is uplifting for myself and for our partner agencies, getting to know that we're making a difference and that they want to be a part of it. That's what it's all about.
1: Okay. And of course, I think we've explained the whole process of how agencies get these funds. They mm-hmm. have to prove they're doing good work and that they're above board, and mm-hmm. there's quite a process they go to. So
2: yeah.
1: when they're vetted by the United Way, mm-hmm. it's a legit deal.
2: Yeah. And you've been a part of that vetting process. It's pretty rigorous. And the thing about it in the end is we completely trust the agencies then that we're working for. We're digging in their financials. We're touring their facilities. We're interviewing board members. We're learning everything we can about the work that they're doing. And then partner with them. And we take our partnership with them really seriously, wanting to help them help more people in our community.
1: You know the number of businesses that contributed today?
2: Oh, I don't.
1: Okay.
2: Over 50 for mm-hmm. sure, but I don't know the actual number, but okay. pretty fantastic.
1: Yeah, 26,000 plus today, 270,000 plus yesterday. Mm-hmm. Again, we are off to a great start. We're almost to $300,000 now.
2: We are. We're almost there.
1: That's nice.
2: Mm-hmm.
1: All right, the overall goal is 800,000. The rest of us can contribute as we go along this year. You've got a lot of events coming up that will help, and there'll be some workplace campaigns going. Mm-hmm. I mean, and all of those things will continue as well, right?
2: Right, right. Yep, that's what it all adds up to in the end. So,
1: all right, what is the thing you want to make sure people know right now about the United Way campaign?
2: I think the biggest thing is we are local. I mean, we get that a lot, that we're not, or that, you know, it's all over United Way worldwide, but our bank is local. We're local. We're your United Way. We're trying to make a difference right here with the things that are needed here.
1: All right. And they do every single day. They really do. Well, Danae, thanks for being here. Thanks for all of the businesses that contributed. Thanks to all the volunteers who went out and made it happen. And mm-hmm. another successful Business Blitz has come to an end.
2: Yes. Great job, Bemidji.
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0: 95.5 KZY, today's hottest, yesterday's coolest. Let's take a look at some local sports. For high school sports in Paul Bunyan Country tonight, girls volleyball, Black Duck hosts Pine River Bacchus. LaPorte is at Cass Lake Bina. Fauston hosts Park Christian. Walker Hackensack Akeley heads north to Lake of the Woods. Monaga is hosting Sabika. Red Lake is at Nevis. Northome Kellyer hosts Clearbrook Gonvick. And Witty Mac is at Thief River Falls. For football, Red Lake hosts Manoman Wobbin. There's a look in local sports here on KZY. Hanging out with Nell till 7. We'll have a look at weather and some more music coming up right after this.
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11: 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Deals are done.
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13: Up North weather.
14: I'm meteorologist Mace Michaels. Mostly cloudy tonight. A low in the upper 40s. A cloudy sky tomorrow. Maybe a shower or two. And a high in the mid-60s. Rain wraps up early Saturday. Drier for the weekend. Cooler highs stick around in the 60s. 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

0: There's Andy Grammer and Max with The Thing I Love right here on 95.5 KZY. Well, it is that time of year again. Weather is changing and we need to help people stay warm. So we are collecting coats for the community with United Way up a Mitchie area. So if you're going through your closet at home and you find something that is still in excellent condition that just doesn't fit with you anymore, you can donate it. And there's a few places in town that'll have the drop boxes. Dress Club Cleaners will have one. And then Lucan's Village Foods North and South locations. If you are going to visit the Northwoods Makers Market this October 3rd at Beltrami Electric, we will have a box set up there as well. So you can also bring your items there. And it's all sizes, men's, women's, children's, infants, hats, coats, hats, boots, snow pants, hats. Bring lots of hats, gloves, mittens, scarves, you name it. Stuff that keeps you warm. So if you are looking through your stuff, make sure to pick out the good stuff, the ones that don't have holes in them, anything that's in good, clean condition. You can also donate brand new items as well if you wish. So that is for our Coats for the Community from United Way of Bemidji area. 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
1: KZY, up north weather. I'm meteorologist Mace Michaels. Mostly cloudy tonight, a low in the upper 40s. A cloudy sky tomorrow, maybe a shower or two, and a high in the mid-60s. Rain wraps up early Saturday, drier for the weekend. Cooler highs stick around in the 60s. 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

95.5 KZY with Charlie XCX with Boom Clap fits in there, and Taylor Swift as well with her new one from the new Toy Story 5 movie, of course. Tame Impala is up next. We'll have Dua Lipa in there as well, and you're hanging with Nell Till 7 here on KZY. Stay tuned.

0: That's Dua Lipa, 95.5 KZY. Let's talk laundry for a second, shall we? Are you a folder or a pile maker? But apparently there's what your laundry habits are says a lot about your personality. Well, I am a one and done kind of gal. I like to throw it all in the laundry, the washing machine, get it all done and dry it and throw it in a pile after that. But I do fold it. It just ends up in the pile after it's folded. Don't judge. Here are some laundry personalities. The laundry expert, the person who knows the difference between the tumble dry low and lay flat to dry. And they know which detergents to use and which fabrics and what goes where and everywhere. I can't. That's not me. I don't have time for that. Nope. The Sunday settler, the person who gets all their laundry done in one day, in one setting. They get all their laundry washed, dried, folded, put away. It's done. That's not me either. The pile goblin, the one who is likely most frustrated with themselves. The clothes are clean. They're just on the chair or the bed or the floor next to the bed. The laundry is done. It's just not all the way done. And the YOLO washer, the person has probably had a laundry regret or two for sure, because all they do is wait for the laundry to pile up high enough and the clothes go in all at once on the highest temperature that commercial machines can offer. No fuss. It just gets done. So I'm not as bad as the YOLO washer. I will separate to a point. I'll separate my whites from my colors, from my towels, that kind of thing, from my bedding. So that I will separate to a point. But all the colorful clothing, I don't care what it is. If it's a sweatshirt, if it's jeans, don't judge me. It goes in, because you know what? I'm not going to waste a wash waiting on a pair of jeans to have multiple partners to go into the laundry washing machine with, right? So it all goes in at the same time. I will, however, dry it and then transfer my dry clothes to the couch in hopes that maybe my family will help me fold the laundry. Wishful thinking. So it sits there for, don't judge me again, a couple of days before I decide I'm just might as well fold it myself. And then it goes into the rooms where they belong. And sometimes if I just don't feel like doing it, it will sit in the laundry basket, right? There's a simple solution to this. Put it in the laundry basket in your bedroom and just close the door. Nobody has to know.
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1: KZY with Beyonce there and Nell hanging out. Well, you know what? I looked out the window today and I saw leaves on the ground. I did. And I said, the leaves are falling already. I want to see all these gorgeous, these colors on the trees before the leaves start to fall. But I do love the sound of a good crunch under my feet from the leaves. It's comforting in a weird way. But if you want to see some gorgeous colors, by the way, you got to head to Buena Vista this weekend, Saturday and Sunday, both days from 11 to 3, they have their Fall Colors Festival. So you can pick which day you want to go and whatever works best for you and your family and friends. It's just $10. Anybody 13 and over, kids ages 5 through 12, it's $5. Anybody under 5 gets in for free. And you'll experience some fun stuff going on up there. Tractor and wagon rides, some music, family fun, kids activities, crafts, vendors, you name it, it's up there. So make sure to put this one on your calendar for this weekend if you're looking for something fun to do. And you don't have to stay the whole time, but it goes from 11 a.m. to 3 p.m. So just a few short hours up there at Buena Vista, either Saturday or Sunday this weekend, 19th or 20th. So take your pick and go and have some fun and see some fall colors as well. Stay tuned. We'll have music from Bruno Mars after this and a look at the weather for you as well.
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6: I'm meteorologist Mace Michaels. Mostly cloudy tonight, a low in the upper 40s. A cloudy sky tomorrow, maybe a shower or two, and a high in the mid-60s. Rain wraps up early Saturday, drier for the weekend. Cooler highs stick around in the 60s. 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

0: There's you too. I still haven't found what I'm looking for. Yeah, it's Nell hanging out. Thanks for hanging out with me tonight, by the way. I'll be back tomorrow from 3 to 7 to hang out some more on a Friday. We are almost to the weekend. I'm excited for that. I will be going up to Buena Vista this weekend to see some fall colors because that is my thing. Hope to see you there as well. We got Donna and Steve coming in at 7 to take you through the rest of the night. So you enjoy your evening and I will talk to you later.
1: Dave Brooks blends decades of hits with Saturday Night Done Right, 8 to midnight on 95.5 KZY.